Godsmack, Saints and Sinners on Alaska's Rock. If you're planning on jetting out of Anchorage or Alaska in general to avoid winter time because it's just right around the corner, it was actually snowing in Eagle River earlier today. My mind cannot fathom that at all, especially since it's not even October yet. But if you are wanting to still listen to Alaska's Best Rock, even whenever you're not in Alaska, you're able to at KWHL.com. That is all thanks to our friends at A1 Lawn and Landscaping. 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

0: 106.5 K-Whale with Black Label Society, name and blood. I have physically exerted myself today. I did way too much in an Instagram and Facebook video for our socials at 106.5kwhl.com. I was trying to announce that Paradise Slaves, they sold out their show at On Man Rush Brewing in Eagle River on November 14th, and I danced and lip-synced to Dreamers, one of my favorite songs by Paradise Slaves, but it really made me realize how out of shape I am. I desperately need a gym membership. 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

STP with Interstate Love Song, the song I have to religiously listen to every Sunday afternoon here on 106.5 K Whale. You're tuned in to the Elevated Afternoon Show until 7, and thank you for hanging around with me and listening to some great rock here on 106.5 K Whale. Coming up on my show, I'm going to share with you a list that just came out about the top 10 worst weather states in the U.S. It rings true right now because the weather right now in a bunch of different states is just running rampant. Don't you just love that? And I'm not even talking about here in Anchorage either. 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

0: 106.5 K-Well with Rob Zombie, Living Dead Girl on Alaska's Rock. Before I get into the wicked weather happening around the U.S. this week, I want to give a special shout out to Bob's hooligan children, Benjamin and Roy. Roy actually gave me this cute little Lego. It was Soldier U.S. Man to watch over me while I slept over at their house on Saturday night, and I put it in my purse so that this little Lego man can watch over me all the time. So thank you, Roy, for that. And Benjamin, I do not miss your farts at all, but I know you have so many saved up for me for the next time I come and see you. If you have not heard about the crazy weather this week in the U.S. with the nor'easters, the fall heat waves, and potential flooding from Hurricane Polo, it's quite wild. So this list I'm about to share with you feels a bit timely, and I love a good list. The Farmer's Almanac has put out a list of the top 10 worst weather states in the U.S. ranked by tornadoes, hurricanes, and hail. The top spot goes to Texas. I am not surprised by that at all. They log about 155 tornadoes a year, and they've racked up 190 distinct billion-dollar weather and climate disasters since 1980. Oh boy, don't we really know how to put the U.S. into debt. Here's the rest of the list, though. Number 2 is Florida, 3 Louisiana, 4 Kansas, 5 Oklahoma, 6 Colorado, 7 Missouri, 8 Georgia, 9 Illinois, and 10 North Carolina. I am just grateful I did not see Alaska on that list. I'm going to take that as a win. Hey, if you want to go see the UAA Seawolves go and host the Denver Pioneers at the Sullivan Arena this Saturday, you can call into my show now at 907-349-9691. Caller number 5, you're going to be my winner for those tickets.
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Alaska's Rock 106.5 KWL. You're tuned into the Pit Stop Song Block set right now with Corrosion of Conformity, Deliverance. Hey, if you want to deliver any songs for me to play on the Pit Stop Song Block set, my ears are always open for any requests at 907-349-9691. The Pit Stop is whenever I get to play you some of the heavier songs we have in our music catalog, but this is also a time for me to pop that bubble I put myself in with rock and the kind of rock I listen to. So this is all very new to me, and I'm so grateful for any requests you send my way, like this one from Jay Etherton. It's Dead Eyes See No Future from Arch Enemy on 106.5 KWL.

0: The amount of water slowing things down across the Anchorage Bowl and definitely now outbound on the Glen as well, beginning at Arctic Valley Road, pretty much through the first Eagle River exit. You're going to find yourself going a little slower. That's time saver traffic.
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12: 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Worse, Peltola wants higher taxes on tips, overtime, and Social Security. 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
13: I'm a mom of 5 and a grandmother. I work 2 jobs to make ends meet. 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Dan is who Alaska

What if I said 106.5 is not like the others, like the Foo Fighters said in The Pretender on Alaska's Rock? Ella Outlaw here with you for the Elevated Afternoon Show until 7. Thank you for tuning in to my show right now, especially if you are not in Anchorage. If you're tuning in on KWHL.com, that is thanks to our friends at Frontier Charter School. They power our streaming link on our website. That way you never have to miss out on the great rock music we play for you here every single day. Coming up on my show, I'm going to share with you why this motorcyclist in Virginia was going 72 in a 25 mile per hour zone. Before then, his 5-finger death punch nails in the coffin. It's Kay Whale.

0: Alaska's Rock 106.5 K-Well with Bill Murray, always let you down. I don't think that there's ever a good excuse for speeding recklessly, and I am so guilty of doing that, but only in Texas. I have not been Speedy McGee up here in Alaska since I moved here, because there's no place to speed here and there's no reason to. I mean, the one speed limit is 65 miles per hour. That's chump change compared to a toll road in Texas that's 80 miles per hour. But there's really no good excuse for speeding, but this motorcyclist in Virginia thought he had a good excuse for going 72 in a 25 mile per hour zone. A local police department just released the body camera footage from the traffic stop, and it includes the man saying, "I was moving too fast, wasn't I?" You think? Yeah. The cop said, "Yeah, you're moving way too quick," and the man responded with, "I was trying to hit the McDonald's breakfast." He also said he woke up too late and he didn't even have the time to put on his socks. I don't even feel bad for the man. The cop said, "The first thing that's going to fly off that bike is you. 72, someone pulls out in front of you, dude, you're done." Not to mention the other drivers and pedestrians he was putting at risk for his fast food fix. He definitely did not get an Egg McMuffin in time, but he did end up with a ticket for reckless driving. Listen, I love a good big griddle Egg McMuffin, but not so much that I need to speed 72 miles per hour in a 25 mile per hour zone to get there. That's ridiculous. Ella Outlaw here with you until 7 for the Elevated Afternoon Show. If you want to go see the UAA Seawolves tomorrow at, nope, just kidding, Saturday. I'm losing my train of days. Saturday at the Sullivan Arena, they will be there against the Denver Pioneers. If you want to go see that hockey game on Saturday at the Sullivan Arena, you can call in now to 907-349-9691. Caller number 4, it's going to be you.
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15: 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Sullivan sided with the trawl fleet, gutting protections for small boat fishermen, and refusing to back efforts to limit bycatch. So it's no surprise that he got hundreds of thousands of dollars from big factory trawlers, the same Seattle executives destroying Alaska fisheries. Now we know that Sullivan was even invested in a foreign farmed salmon company, the biggest competitor to Alaska wild salmon in the world. When he sold the stock off, Sullivan made thousands of dollars for himself. And then he broke Congress's insider trading law, hiding the trade for months. Dan Sullivan keeps working for himself, and it costs Alaska way too much.
16: 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I'm running for U.S. Senate, and I approve this message.
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0: Oh, hey, Chris Cornell. With his band Soundgarden, the day I try to live on Alaska's rock. If you are trying to leave out of Anchorage, but you still want to get K-Whale onto your dial, you're still able to do so. Just head to kwhl.com, our website. You're going to pull it up. And right whenever you do that, our streaming link will hit you right in the face. It's in the top right-hand corner. It's so hard to miss and even easier to get onto your dial. Please don't leave us behind. We love to go with you on any kind of road trip or fun adventure you plan on going on that's outside of Anchorage. You still don't ever have to miss out on Alaska's best rock music whenever you leave, all thanks to our friends at Excellence in Health Chiropractic. This is a new one from Ashes to New, Die for You on Alaska's Rock.
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1065 K Whale, Alaska's Rock. Luckily, you're tuned in to my favorite part of the Elevated Afternoon Show, where I get to tell you what happened on this day in rock music history, and where you and I get to have a chance to learn something new about this genre and do it together. That's my favorite part about this bit. Let's start off in 1974 today. Police were called to a joint Lynyrd Skynyrd and Blue Oyster Cult concert in Louisville, Kentucky, after a fist fight erupted between the road crews. The brawl started during Freebird when Skynyrd's tech claimed the headliner's crew deliberately cut their sound. When a Blue Oyster Cult technician tried to hand over a replacement microphone, punches were thrown and the power was cut, forcing authorities to swarm the venue and to end the chaos. That is so on brand for both of those bands. Who thought to put together Lynyrd Skynyrd and Blue Oyster Cult? That's what I want to know. In 1994, on this day, Testament released Low, the sixth studio album from the

0: Bay Area thrash metal veterans. 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

Van Halen, everybody wants some here on Alaska's Rock. That may be true. I know that I want some sunlight right now. Unfortunately, that's not going to happen at all today, or I don't think for the rest of the week. I'm actually looking outside my window right now, and I don't even know where I'm at because I don't see mountains. I don't see the sky. I don't see the sun. I just see gray all over. Maybe we're in a simulation. Who's to tell? Ella Outlaw here with you until 7 for the Elevated Afternoon Show. Coming up, I'm going to share with you a little bit more about those tickets I'm giving away for you to go see the UAA Seawolves at the Sullivan Arena on Saturday night going against the Denver Pioneers. Here comes Evanescence with Who Will You Follow on 106.5 KWL.

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1: A song I've never played here before on the Elevated Afternoon Show because I just brought it out of retirement and put it back into rotation because it's a classic. Living Color, Cult of Personality on 106.5 K Whale. If you're wanting to go see the UAA Seawolves host the defending national champions and top-ranked Denver Pioneers this Saturday night at the Sullivan Arena, you have three chances to win a pair of tickets tomorrow on my show. Again, I'm going to give out a pair in the 3 o'clock hour, another pair in the 4 o'clock hour, and the last pair will go out in the 5 o'clock hour. It is so kind of them to give me so many tickets to give away to you. Even though it's last minute, it's going to be one heck of a game. Parker Hovilla gave me a bit of a rundown. He told me that the Denver Pioneers head coach is actually from Anchorage. His name is David Carl. I wonder what's going through David's head right now. And the UAA Seawolves, they've been on the rocky road with hockey the past couple of years, but I believe for the past 3 years, they've been under new management. I could be wrong, but they are off the rocky road and back onto the straight and narrow road because they are going against a huge team, the Denver Pioneers. If you want to go catch that hockey game, keep it locked here tomorrow on K-Whale for the Elevated Afternoon Show because I have three chances for you to win a pair of tickets. Ella Outlaw here with you, about to leave out of the K-Whale studio for the evening. It's always a pleasure wrapping up my days here with you on the station. I appreciate you tuning in. I will be back again tomorrow for another Elevated Afternoon Show from 3 until 7. Until then, though, have a great evening and take it easy.
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3: 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And you're hearing these messages for Frontier Charter School saying, sounds great, but I probably missed my chance. 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

Alaska's Rock has something special for you. 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
13: Pull that microphone up your face.
14: Good morning, everybody. White Rabbit, and welcome to a brand new month. It is October 1st, 2026. I would say the Matsu Valley can claim its first measurable snow.
15: Oh, yeah.
14: Of the year. It was coming down hard.
15: Wow.
14: We had to come back to Anchorage to take care of some business, and it was legit. It was snowing. Not just kind of coming down a little bit. No, it was snowing. It hasn't stuck. There are some slick spots as you're leaving the valley this morning. Okay, it's not too bad, but there are some spots that might make you pucker up just a little bit, so be careful. There were a couple of APDs on the way in near the North Birchwood exit. They had some customers already, so take your time coming in. It's going to be a little hairy, okay? But tomorrow, look, I know I say this a lot. It is October 1st, so you got all this month, all of November, and all of December to get rid of some PTO. If you've got some leftover time off and you're that guy, right, or you work for a company like we do, if you don't take your time off, it's gone.
15: Mm-hmm.
14: You lose it.
15: Right.
14: Why would you do that?
15: Don't do that.
14: Why would you take time that you have to be paid and do your job, but take the day, take tomorrow off?
15: Love your job. But don't love your job that much.
14: Correct. Love your free time more.
15: Exactly.
14: Right? If you could take tomorrow off and get to the fishing spots, because the fishing is still great. There's still silvers to be caught. There's tons of rainbows and grayling, and there's dollies out there. If you could take tomorrow off and get down there and go fishing, take tomorrow off. It's going to be glorious.
15: Nice.
14: Right? Today, not so much. All right. Here's what we're going to do today. It's going to be kind of cool. We're going to start the show the exact same way we're going to end the show. Okay?
15: Oh.
14: Yeah.
15: ZZ Top style.
14: It's going to freak you out. You're going to be a little confused, but it's all going to make sense, okay? So if you're listening to the show right now, make sure you're listening again at about 9:55, because we're going to end the show the same way we're starting the show.
15: All right.
14: Things to look forward to in October, right?
15: Okay.
14: Welcome to a new month. In sports, Major League Baseball Wild Card Series wraps up tonight. Game one of the World Series is set for the 23rd. Also, the NHL season kicked off this week, and the new NBA season tips off October 20th. That's cool. I'm just really happy the Houston Astros got knocked out. They got swept. That makes me very, very happy. I hate them. Anyway, and I just like the fact that the Houston Astros are playing as much baseball today as the Mariners are.
15: Yeah.
14: By the way, the Mariners, they're looking for a few coaches. They got rid of everybody.
15: Really?
14: They're like, you're all gone. You all suck. See you later. Thanks. Dan Wilson, we love you, but not that much. Got rid of all of them. On TV, the new Carrie miniseries

0: Sabbath, Back to the Beginning, hits theaters October 28th. That should be good.
1: Yes.
0: And finally, the holidays, the big ones. Columbus Day, Indigenous Peoples Day on the 12th, whatever you want to call it. It's okay. I don't care. I'm not triggered by either. You can call it whatever you want. Yeah. Hell, you can call it Monday if you want to. Doesn't sure. matter to me. Halloween. I'm super stoked. It's on a Saturday.
1: Saturday.
0: The best day of the week for Halloween. Why they don't just move Halloween to the last Saturday of October, that just makes sense.
1: Yeah.
0: Right? For all the parties. Now, if you want to go trick-or-treating, that can be Candy Day. Right? Trick-or-treating day can be on the 31st. Keep that if you want to. Mm. But let's make Halloween the... Okay. Lesser-known holidays this month include National Boyfriend Day on the 3rd. We're not going to celebrate that. But if we did... Stay out of our business. Yeah. International Beer and Pizza Day is on the 9th.
1: Oh.
0: That's a good one. And No Bra Day. You know what?
1: Yes.
0: I got to tell you, my God bless my wife. She wears a sports bra to bed. I'm like, why? What are you doing? She goes, it's for support. It's for her. She doesn't want them sagging, you know? And I'm like, oh, all right, okay. I guess. It's kind of.
1: Is that a thing?
0: Yeah, but game day is really... made my motivation a lot higher these days. I'm like, you know, it's just, I feel like I'm working way too hard at this. I mean, anyway, Slap Your Coworker Day is on the 23rd. Make sure they're into it. I'm just saying, or you're going to get a trip to the HR. And National Cat Day is on the 29th, friend.
1: Okay.
0: So there you can celebrate. You can celebrate that. All right. So there you go. So it is October 1st. Welcome to a month, new month. And since it is October, I'm playing Blue October. It's K-Well. Hate me.

0: There you go. Blue October. It is October the 1st, 2026. Snowed in the valley. It was snowing here for a little bit. It didn't stick.
1: Highland Road, Eagle River got a ton.
0: Oh, yeah. Upper elevations, man. And, yeah, it's beginning to look a lot like Christmas. All right. This story, this is so weird. So, Krista Gayle Pike, okay, brutally tortured and executed and murdered this young 19-year-old girl in 1995.
1: Yeah.
0: 31 years ago, this 19-year-old girl named Colleen Slemmer. And it was brutal what she did to this woman. I beat her with a rock and tortured her and cut her, and they put pentagrams on her and cut open her face. I mean, it was tortured this young girl and killed her in a absolutely despicable, disgusting. What I don't understand, Brock, and maybe someone can call, maybe you understand the law. I don't know how it works in Tennessee. She was scheduled to be the first woman executed in Tennessee in more than 200 years.
1: Right.
0: And it is a fact. It is a fact that women receive much lighter sentences than men do for the same exact crimes across the board. No one screams about equality there. It's okay, right? But it's not okay. Women can be just as evil and despicable and murderous as a man can be, okay? And when they commit these atrocious, just disgusting things. I mean, she was convicted. She did it. Mm-hmm. Tortured and murdered this. Why does it take 31 years to get justice for this family?
1: That's a good question.
0: I don't understand why we feed them and shelter them and give them opportunities at redemption. Look, here's the thing. I'm all about second chances unless you kill someone in my family.
1: Right.
0: If you murder someone in my family, I'm sorry. I want you dead.
1: Yeah.
0: And I'll tell you what, I'll go one step further. I want you killed in the exact same manner you killed my family member. I think lethal injection is so unfair for this woman and for most people that are convicted of heinous crimes that are sentenced to death. They get very comfortable means of ending their lives. Their victims didn't get those choices. They didn't get a last meal.
1: Mm-hmm.
0: They didn't get lethal injection. I mean, what they did to this girl,
1: yeah,
0: it's disgusting. Now it gets even weirder and worse. They tried to put her to death with lethal injection. They gave her a dose of this, whatever it is, this cocktail that's supposed to end her life. The witnesses there said she started snoring.
1: Which is what they always do.
0: Correct. They go into a deep sleep. I mean, think about that for just a second. Her victim was tortured in some of the most painful ways possible before mercifully she died.
1: Right.
0: I mean, death was mercy for her.
1: They said they tortured and beat her for like 30 to an hour.
0: Okay. So she went through absolute hell.
1: Yeah.
0: For an hour. This woman got the benefit of just going to sleep. The most peaceful death you can think of. Right. I think that's garbage.
1: Yeah.
0: Well, it didn't work.
1: Right.
0: She just fell asleep. Then she woke up. So they gave her another dose. And she woke up and said, "Hey, my arm hurts." What? Your arm hurts? Yeah, she didn't die. Apparently what they give her is called pentobarbital. By about 8:26 p.m., the first dose went in at like 7:26, which is interesting. She got to sleep for an hour. Her victim was tortured for an hour.
1: Yeah.
0: Witnesses reported that the second dose had been administered, yet Pike continued breathing and could be heard snoring loudly from behind the curtain. That's when they finally said to the witnesses, "All right, you guys can leave. about 8:53. They waited another half an hour. Here's what's crazy. In Tennessee, there's no protocol for what happens after the second dose if they don't die. They're like, what do we do now? I don't know. It ends. The book. Look, right there. There's only two steps. There's one try, second try. There's nothing. They didn't know what to do. So they took her to a hospital where she is probably recovering. Having some eggs and toast, probably a little orange juice, right? Maybe her arm hurts a little bit. According to authorities, she received the drugs. They did everything they said they were supposed to do. Apparently, there were warning signs before the execution. Pike's attorney had argued that she had difficult veins and a blood disorder that increased the possibility of complications. Aw. Poor thing. There are also claims that maybe it was bad drugs. Maybe they blew the IV. Tennessee Governor Bill Lee said, all right, no more executions. We're going to stop them for the rest of the year. This is ridiculous. So there you go. Krista Pike, she survived. She's in a hospital in a very comfortable bed, I'm assuming, with a nice pillow and a blanket.
1: Sports Center.
0: Yeah. Watching a little TV, right?
1: Crazy. I didn't research how many people that's happened to, but obviously not many.
0: No.
1: If they didn't have the next playbook.
0: Right. There's no protocol. There's no next step. I mean, to me.
1: Break out the meat cleaver.
0: Yeah. I mean, okay, that didn't work. She needs to die. We need to put her down. I don't understand how you can botch that so badly.
1: Do we do the electric chair anymore?
0: I don't know.
1: I think it's state by state, right? Because chose firing squad.
0: Correct. Everyone's got their own method.
1: What a sicko. Wanted to do firing squad.
0: Well, that's quick.
1: You hope. Yeah. Couple kneecaps first.
0: Well, I think with a firing squad, only one bullet actually is in, I think. That's the way they used to do it. They'd put like nine dudes out there with guns. Eight of them would be blanks and only one without the bullet, so that no one would know that they were the one that actually, they didn't want someone having that on their conscience that they took another life if that's, you know, not their thing.
1: I didn't know that.
0: I tell you what, I would happily take the life of someone that murdered my family member.
1: That family member.
0: Absolutely. Yeah. Happily do that. So, she's alive and well.
1: Crazy.
0: The chick she killed and tortured, she's been dead for 31 years. She's had family members die waiting for justice. Right. And now they're never going to get it. There's no way no way. They're like, we tried. You gave it a shot. God must have intervened to save her. Really? You think guy's not busy enough working on other things? Trying to keep pilots from stabbing other pilots and crashing planes into the ground? We'll talk about that next. Talk about another what the F and how they reported on it.
1: Yeah.
0: Good God, what are we doing? We're so afraid of offending people, we don't want to give you the facts. We want to keep you from the truth because we don't want to offend anybody, because we don't want to make them mad, because we don't want them to kill us. Think about that. Let that roll around for just a second. We don't want to piss off the wrong people that might kill us for telling the truth. God, I feel like we're taking crazy pills, bro.
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6: Your No Ticket Thursday zone is presently between Chugiak and Eagle River on the inbound Glen. That's time saver traffic.
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0: baby. It's the Bob Brock radio program. Hang tight. Oh, you know what? Hold on. We're having a few technical issues here on the program. No, Doug, I got it. No, it's not you. It's me. I got it. The oscillator was left on last night.
1: The oscillator.
0: Yeah, a little hot, so it's got to cool things down a little bit.
1: Nakamichi crossover.
0: Yeah. Hey, you into sports? Hell yeah, you are. In case you're wondering what happened, Major League Baseball, the wild card playoffs continue. Everyone said the Yankees, they're going to get their asses kicked by the Red Sox. Oh, really?
2: Bednar. Strike three, and the Yankees advance 18-2 in two games to vanquish Boston.
0: That's good. So, you know what? I'm not anti-Yankees. I'm not pro-Red Sox. I'm just, you know, I'd love it when the pundits are wrong.
1: Yeah.
0: Where the Yankees were all injured. Aaron Judge. There's a rumor that Aaron Judge got caught using performance-enhancing drugs, the PEDs. Mm. They haven't said it because he hasn't played for close to 99 days, which is how long you get straddled with a penalty if you get caught with it. Why they would keep that a secret, because maybe he's the face of baseball and it would hurt baseball more than it would hurt just Aaron Judge. So maybe that's why. I don't know why they would keep that a secret if he got caught with the PEDs.
1: Using that sack crack.
0: But, yeah. All right, and that's White Sox. God bless the White Sox.
3: Swing and a miss for the first time since 2005. The Chicago White Sox have won a postseason series as they've taken two from the Astros. And it will be an American League Central Division Series as they will head to Cleveland.
0: And somewhere, there's a kid in Chicago, probably thousands of them, their favorite two teams are the White Sox and the Cubs. That's where having two teams is really important.
4: Kelly on the ground. This should do it. Got him! The Padres just really dominated the Cubs in these two games to sweep this wild card series and advance to play the Brewers.
0: That was the thing about the Cubs. They were either really good or they were really bad.
1: Yeah.
0: And they just picked the wrong time to be really bad as the Padres sweep them. So the Cubs are out, but the White Sox are still in. Okay. All right. So this happened. And watching it unfold in real time and how different networks, the major mainstream media networks, decided to give you the information about what happened was insane to me. We you know, cancel culture was bad. I was not a fan of the cancel culture.
1: No.
0: You know, especially when you had to go back, you know, to someone's 15-year Facebook posts or where, you know, just things that happened a long, long time ago.
1: Right.
0: I mean, dead people were getting canceled, for God's sakes, about things that they did in the 50s and 60s.
1: Right.
0: Okay. Things you and I said this the whole time, you can't take today's standards and apply them to things the way things were 50, 60, 70 years ago. It's yeah. not fair. Life was different.
1: Right.
0: We have evolved, mm-hmm. right? Mm-hmm. We get better as a people. And so, you know, people grow and people make mistakes, and we learn from that. We're like, okay, we're not going to do that anymore. I mean, it wasn't that long ago women didn't have the right to freaking vote
1: yeah.
0: in elections. It's crazy to think that now. It's crazy to think that now. Well, yeah, because we don't know anything about that. But that was the norm. It wasn't crazy. People used to own other human beings and make them do their work for them.
1: Mm-hmm.
0: It wasn't considered a bad thing. That was just business. And I would think if you had any sort of moral compass, even back in the day when it was normal, you still had to go, God, this doesn't feel right.
1: Mm-hmm.
0: Right?
1: Mm-hmm.
0: And that's why we evolve. More people aren't down with it than are with it. And so they change the laws. They change the rules. They change the way that we live. And that's how you evolve as a species. Okay? So this happened yesterday aboard flight FZ1073. It was a flight flying from Dubai to Tel Aviv. And the story is absolutely insane. It's like a movie, right?

0: Here's what happened. What we know now, this is at 6:29 a.m. here in Alaska. It was a 737, had 174 people on the plane. Most people reported that they, 2 hours into the flight, the co-pilot attacked and stabbed Captain Smit Machar. He is an Indian national inside the cockpit. Israeli officials say the co-pilot then apparently attempted to crash the aircraft, started pointing it nose down, was just going to run it right into the earth. Oof. The airplane went into a terrifying descent. Flight data reported, citing by CBS, indicate it plunged 17,000 feet in just a matter of seconds. Then it climbed about 5,000 feet, then dropped another 7,000 feet before stabilizing. Now, what a lot of the experts are claiming happened is during the guy getting stabbed, the pilot was trying to get control of the plane. And this crazy bastard who was trying to kill the pilot to crash the plane, he was able to subdue him, and then he would get subdued, and that's why the plane was going up and down. Could you imagine being on that plane?
1: Nope. Not at all.
0: Another account based on flight tracking put one portion of the descent at about 33,000 feet. That it plunged 17,000 feet in under 60 seconds. Passengers described screaming, violent forces, all believing they were about to die. That's when it gets remarkable. This is insane, man. The captain, who was seriously wounded, gushing blood, fought back and was able to release the cockpit door lock, which gave passengers and crew access. He knew the only way he was going to stop this maniac from killing everyone on board, even while he was possibly dying himself from blood loss. Got to the cockpit while he was being stabbed and attacked and unlocked the door. And then managed to keep the crazy bastard stabbing him from locking the door again. That's when several people rushed forward and physically overpowered the co-pilot. This passenger, Yaniv Hayun, remember that name. Yaniv Hayun. He was just a passenger in row 16. Knew that I gotta do something. He was able to pull the attacker away. He grabbed the aircraft's controls long enough to help straighten the airplane. He just knew to pull the yoke back.
1: Yeah.
0: And he knew that if I do that, maybe somebody else on the plane, maybe another crew member, could fly this thing and land it. This is where it gets even more incredible. Now, keep in mind, here's what's happened. Crazy-ass co-pilot tries to kill pilot, takes over the controls while the pilot is bleeding out and starts to plummet the plane to the earth. Pilot overpowers crazy bastard, straightens the plane out, gets to the cockpit, unlocks the door, passenger runs in, subdues crazy bastard with knife, or axe, or whatever he had, knows just to pull the yoke back. By this time, the pilot that has been stabbed, he's out of it. He's lost so much blood, he's almost unconscious. Aboard the same flight, a pair of Fly Dubai pilots just happened to be on the airplane.
1: Yeah.
0: They rushed into the cockpit, which is now covered in blood, helped subdue the attacker, got into the seats, these two pilots, and were able to divert the plane to Saudi Arabia, where it landed safely.
1: Lucky.
0: The co-pilot was taken into Saudi custody. The captain has survived, and now he is reported in stable condition.
1: Amazing.
0: What's more amazing and more helpful is they have the black box. Everything that was said in that cockpit has been recorded.
1: Right.
0: They got the guy that tried to kill everybody. They got him. So all these missing pieces that you normally would have, no, they got it. Now the question is, who was the co-pilot? Was this an act of terrorism?
1: Yes.
0: Authorities have identified the alleged attacker. He's not alleged. F that. He is the guy. His name. He's an Omani national. His name has not been publicly released. Today, Israeli Prime Minister Benjamin Netanyahu said investigators have information indicating that the co-pilot had undergone Islamist radical indoctrination and was suicidal. You think? Two Israeli security officials told Reuters their initial assessment is that he probably acted alone. Israeli officials also said that they currently have no established evidence tying Iran to this attack. And the investigation involving Saudi Arabia, the UAE, and Israeli authorities is continuing. There were reports from witnesses they heard the attacker yelling Allah Akbar during the attack.
1: Sure.
0: Once again, that black box has everything recorded. Everything that was said will be on that tape. And they'll be able to listen and confirm and figure out exactly what the hell, why, the whens, the wheres. But what are the odds that if some passengers decided to get up and do something, that captain was able to get to? I mean, if one of those dominoes doesn't fall, we're talking about a plane crash where 174 people are dead.
1: Yeah, you're not opening those doors anymore.
0: No, absolutely not. It's like Fort Knox.
1: Yeah.
0: That's just crazy, dude. Hey, how's your Thursday going?
1: Four Americans on that flight, too.
0: Yeah. And thank God, two pilots.
1: No doubt.
0: That landed the plane.
1: Most importantly.
0: Good God. That's nuts. All right.
1: The dude that got the pilots to come up there was a military Israeli guy. He was sitting with them.
0: He's like,
1: yo, get up here.
0: Yeah, we need you. And they were there.
1: Yeah.
0: Ah, that's amazing. All right, we'll take a quick break. Your chance to pick us a free Subway sandwich is coming up next. Hang on.
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0: Alaska, here's your forecast for this first day of October 2026 for Anchorage and the Mat-Su Valley today. Well, it's going to be a reminder, winter is not far away. Anchorage will see patchy freezing fog this morning with a mix of rain and snow showers. There could even be up to a couple of inches of snow in spots. Temperatures topping out in the upper 30s to around 42 for the high with light winds. Up at the Mat-Su Valley, Wasilla and Palmer will also have scattered rain and snow showers this morning, becoming mainly rain showers later. Look for highs around 42, light winds as well. Tonight, temperatures fall to around 30 degrees, so watch for slick spots and some freezing fog on your drive home. Now the good news. Friday looks fantastic. Sunshine returns across Anchorage and the Mat-Su Valley. Anchorage reaching a high of 44, Wasilla about 45. Palmer about 46. Mostly sunny skies and beautiful days tomorrow, October 2nd. So let's just get through today. Wet, little snow today, sunshine and warmer tomorrow. That's your forecast. Have a great Thursday. 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I just want to see you in a Kia.
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0: So this is what's crazy. It's a Bob Brock radio program. It's 6:44. I asked the ChatGPT, the superior intelligence, right? I said, hey, was the guy that attacked the pilot, tried to kill him, was he Muslim? And it came back, we cannot confirm that. We don't know. If you're talking about this on the radio, you cannot say that he was a Muslim. So I asked. What they do know, he was an Omani a citizen, okay? Not only was he Omani citizen, he was an Omani nationalist, okay? So I asked, what percentage of Omani citizens are Muslim? 95%. 95. What about Omani nationalists? I said, well, that's probably closer to 100%. Okay, so I mean, I think at this point it's fair to say that he there's a good chance he might have been a radical Muslim extremist. It's fair to say that, isn't it? And no, it's not. No, you can't. You just gotta wait till all the facts come out.
1: So my guess is Iran backed it to kill Israelis.
0: Absolutely. So they make it very clear he acted alone. But there are reports that this guy was very religious, refused to shake hands to women, and had nothing to, just thought women were, you know, to serve, and that's a very, there's a lot of extremists that believe the same thing out there. Who's this on the phone?
14: Come on, it's hashtag Hayes. I was thinking the co-pilot was like Joe Smith, a white guy, because we didn't know what he looked like or anything, or his name.
0: I mean, if you were getting your information from CNN, MSNBC, the usual suspects,
14: of course.
0: They reported that it was a fight between two pilots and both were injured in the melee. It's like, wait, no, that's not at all how it went down. These weren't.
15: You said you were buying dinner last night.
0: Right. They made it seem like these two guys were just fighting with each other. Both got injured in the fight. No. A crazy bastard attacked the pilot to crash the plane and kill everybody on it.
14: Come on, it was a terrorist attack.
0: Of course it was.
14: That's the most terrifying thing. They know they can't get through TSA, so they're putting them in the cockpit
0: of
14: pilots.
0: Right.
1: Yeah, that's
0: absolutely
1: scary,
0: and now, you know what? Here's the thing. If I'm an Israeli and I'm getting on a plane, am I a bad person if I ask where are the pilots from?
1: Yeah.
0: Am I a bad person if I ask that question?
1: Israel has a rule, I read, that you have to have some sort of diplomatic ties to be able to enter their airspace through any commercial airliner.
0: Well,
1: that guy slipped through somehow.
0: Okay, let me just put it this way. Let's just say you've been bitten by pit bulls, right? You've been bitten by pit bulls 50 times in your life. And you're going to go over to someone's house and go, hey, by the way, I have a dog. Are you a bad person if you ask, is it a pit bull?
1: Yeah.
0: Does that make you a bad person?
1: No.
0: No, but you know what? You can't ask that.
1: I'm asking.
0: But you can't. If you do, you're a bad person. You're a bad person. You're the problem.
1: I'd definitely take a good hard look in that cockpit on my way to my seat.
0: 150,000%.
1: Yeah.
0: And are you a bad person if you go, nah, you know what? I'm good. I'll walk.
1: I'll walk.
0: I'm good, man. I'll take a train or an automobile. See you later. Good luck with you, buddy. Thank you, but no thanks. Yeah, hashtag, it's crazy how they reported this whole... And even now, they're having a hard time with a lot of the details about the guy that attacked the pilot to try and crash the plane. They're so afraid of offending.
1: They haven't released his name. They got his damn name.
0: They're just so afraid of offending because we're afraid of certain factions of a certain religion. We're so afraid of them killing us and crashing our planes. We don't want to talk about them trying to kill us and crash our planes. It's insane.
14: And it's not only them. Anybody can convert.
0: Of course.
14: And you don't know that white person is going to yell Allah Akbar.
0: And here's the thing. Most Muslims are really peaceful. Most of them are really, most pit bulls are great dogs. They're great dogs. But there are some that just want to rip your throat out and kill you and your entire family. You just don't know. Yeah. So are you a bad person if you're a little on guard for a certain breed because, I don't know, history, for Christ's sakes. Anyway, gotta go before I get myself fired. All right, thank you, everybody. All right, I promise, Subway sandwich is next. For anybody, I don't care where you're from, you can have a Subway sandwich, all right? If you don't want bacon on your sandwich, that's okay, too.
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0: And now, an important message from the Bob Brock Show on K-Whale. Hey everybody, it's Bob Lester. Apparently, we're living in a time where celebrities are telling people that if you voted for that person, don't listen to my music, don't watch my movies, don't buy my stuff.
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1: Independent?
0: Gay?
1: Straight?
0: Fat?
1: Thin?
0: You think Bigfoot is real?
1: You think the earth is flat and Bigfoot is running the government?
0: We don't care!
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10: All right, so we got all of October and like 4 days of November, and it's over, right? So 5 weeks.
11: Is it November 4th?
10: I think so. Okay. I think we
11: can do it.
10: We can do it. We've made it this far.
11: Hold on.
10: We've made it. It's about to get even. It's going to even. Because here's the thing. When you're like 2 weeks out, you can say anything you want. Or they can do a retraction or a rebuttal or whatever. You can just say whatever you want to, you know?
11: Right.
10: Dan Sullivan is actually a weasel. I mean, literally. He's an actual weasel. He's not even a human being. Mary Petola, she drinks baby's blood for breakfast. I mean, I'm just... Hey, let's do it. Can we do an informal poll real quick?
11: Yeah.
10: Just a really informal poll. Who are you voting for U.S. Senate? Are you voting for Dan Sullivan or Mary Peltola? We're not going to include the other Dan Sullivan guy. He doesn't count. He's just in the way.
11: Yep.
10: I mean, hold on. I got to get a writing utensil. Oh, I don't have a pen for now. Where are
11: you? You got that cup?
10: They moved the cup. I fear change. Don't move the stuff. Call now. 907-349-9691. We'll take 5 calls. That's all we need.
11: Okay.
10: Very informal poll. All you got to do is say Dan Sullivan or Mary Peltola. I don't even need to know your name. I don't need to know why. I just want to know who you're going to vote for U.S. Senate. Dan Sullivan, Mary Peltola, 907-349-9691. Please call right now. Who is this? I don't need to know your name. Who are you voting for, Dan or Mary?
12: Sullivan.
10: Dan Sullivan. There's one for Dan. There you go. So right now he's pitching a shutout.
11: Okay.
10: 100% of the votes going to Dan Sullivan. Hi, Dan or Mary?
12: Dan.
10: All right. Two for Dan. Hi, Dan or Mary?
13: Dan S. Sullivan.
10: Thank you, Dan S. Sullivan. All right. We don't really need to. Even if Mary gets the next 2 votes, she would be losing 3 votes to 2. So there you go. Now you know. It'll be Dan S. Sullivan returning as senator for the state of Alaska.
11: Big boost for him last night.
10: Oh, yeah. Look. I want to believe in my heart of hearts that all is real. It's really happening. That South Korea is really going to give us $84 billion. $54 billion to build that natural gas line, and we get it all to market and everything. That's cool. That'd be great.
11: And
10: uh-huh.
11: I read yesterday,
10: uh-huh.
11: And you can't believe everything you read.
10: Okay.
11: But you know how we always say it's going to be 10 years
10: right.
11: before we...
10: Right.
11: They said they'll have it built in 3 years.
10: 3 years.
11: And distributing in 5.
10: Okay. I will hold my breath. I will believe that when I see it.
11: That a boy, Danny.
10: There you go. Get out there and make it happen, friends. Hey, let's give away some Subway. It's happening right now. Mm-hmm. All right, this is a good one. I like this one. All right, you want some free Subway? Be the first person to answer this question correctly. It was on this date, October 1st, 1962. This man made his first appearance as host of this great, great late night talk show. Groucho Marx introduced him. His very first guests were Mel Brooks, Tony Bennett, Rudy Valley, and Joan Crawford. That was a star-studded first appearance. Who was this man who I believe, and I think you believe as well, is the GOAT of late night television?
11: Undeniable.
10: 907-349-9691. Tell me who debuted on this date 64 years ago, making his very first appearance as host of a late night talk show where Groucho Marx introduced him. His first guests were Mel Brooks, Tony Bennett, Rudy Valley, and Joan Crawford. I believe the greatest of all time, and Brock joins me in that belief. Who is this on the phone?
14: This is Robert.
10: Hello, Robert. I want to hook you up, friend. Who was this incredible man?
14: How about Johnny Carson?
10: Johnny effing Carson. And listen, Robert, can I call you Bob?
14: Sure.
12: sure.
10: All right. Who, I mean, is there anyone that did it better than Carson?
12: Carson lived it.
10: Yeah. He was a, he did indeed. Whatever you said, I agree with you. All right. Hang on the line. We'll hook you up, okay? You hang on the line, Robert. Don't go anywhere. All right. And here's what it sounded like 62 years ago, everybody. Take a listen.
14: Ladies and gentlemen, thank you. This is kind of an emotional thing for me because I've known about this show for a long time. And the newspapers and the magazines, and I've probably been interviewed 150 times in the last 9 months since I've known about this. As I say, you work up to it. We come over here this afternoon. We meet the guests that are on the show. And you get kind of charged up. I don't mean to be maudlin about it. But I know that tonight a lot of people, a lot of my friends are watching all over the country. And I only have one feeling as I stand here knowing that so many people are watching. I want my Nana.
15: I've read several newspaper accounts. And
14: they are referring to me as the new king of nighttime television, and I think that's just a little, really too much. Prince, yes.
16: The goat.
17: Well, I made it through that first night with the help of Groucho Marx, Rudy Valli, Joan Crawford, Tony Bennett, and Mel Brooks. I could never have imagined I would walk through that curtain almost 5,000 times in 30 years.
10: The best ever, Johnny Carson. All right. Hey, this is KWHL Anchorage, Twisting the Knife, a former number one song, I think. Ice Nine Kills, K-Well.

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14: It's showtime.
15: Boom! Yeah, it's the Bob Brock Show. Thank you for listening to the program. My name is Bob. That is Brock. Smash us together, and you got a really good Friday night. Uh-oh. Bear Claws at Eagle River Doors. That'll play on words there. From Channel 2 News, apparently this bear ripped up a truck canopy and started chasing the smell of donuts. Well, yeah. You know, I can relate to that bear. The owners of an Eagle River donut shop, they say a brown bear broke into their truck and tried to get into their garage. You ever smelled a fresh-made apple fritter?
16: Mm.
15: By the way, I know how to make those now.
16: Oh?
15: Oh, yeah. The owners of an Eagle River donut shop believe a brown bear broke into their truck, was attracted to the smell. Well, yeah. Donuts? God, you can smell it right now when you walk into a donut shop.
16: So good.
15: God dang, the hint of coffee in the background.
16: Yeah.
15: And that sweet smell. Andrea Koski said the brown bear that's been roaming their Eagle River neighborhood is the biggest she's ever seen. Have you seen? I mean, these bears are massive. These are like Katmai-sized bears just roaming around out there doing bear stuff. Anyway, the bear left behind some damage. This is what we woke up to, she said. Pointing to a glass panel that had been ripped off the metal canopy of a truck that was parked in their driveway, the bear was clearly trying to get inside, attracted by a distinctively sweet smell. Oh, I get it. She said we didn't have any donuts in the house, but the truck does smell like donuts. Koski and her husband, owner Jason's, owns Jason's Donuts there in Eagle River. While the attempted break-in didn't happen there, Koski says the truck is used to hauling donuts all over the place, and they hauled trash from the donut shop, so it has the smell of donuts. She says it frequently gets the aroma of donuts within the truck, she said. Andrea Koski shows where a brown bear tried to break into their garage after the truck didn't give the bear what it wanted to figure, well, I'm going to go inside here and find out what's going on. Apparently, there was nothing good enough in the garage either. She said his claw marks are all the way up the top of the side, and she pointed up. We're talking like 9-10 feet up this bear was clawing at the garage. This is a big brown bear. David Huntingdon, a manager at Pioneer Doors, was working on a garage door right next door that had also been attacked by a bear. He said he'd heard of three doors that were damaged in the neighborhood overnight. Says it looks to me like they're hitting the door, trying to get in for whatever goodies

0: are inside. They're ripping off the rollers. They're bending the creasing and the seat and trying to get in into the. And so this is his third garage door he's had to repair in the same neighborhood. Good God. Koski says she knows exactly what bear went after her house. Apparently, the couple decided to close their shop on Wednesday while they waited for someone to make repairs at their home. Fishing Game is also on their way to make a report about these big brown bears or bear that is roaming the Eagle River neighborhood. So be careful out there, for God's sakes. That's nuts. Who is this on the phone?
1: That's a good one.
0: That's my boy.
1: Jimmy, what's going on?
0: How you doing,
1: hey,
0: man?
1: Yes. Are these, you know, I got to ask the question that a lot of people are asking right now, and that, are these bears working for Pioneer Door?
0: Yeah, right? Right?
1: they're like, hey, bro, I've got some dinero for you. If you go damage these bears, bro, I'm going to hook you up.
0: Right. Maybe late at night, Pioneer Door is going out there rubbing donuts all over these garage doors going, yeah. You know
1: what? Yeah, or some of that honey shit. Yeah, I'm stuff. Yeah. it snowed.
0: I know it snowed hard.
1: I'm not into it, bros. I'm just letting you know this is dumb. Like,
0: wait a second.
1: I've been in Alaska a long time.
0: I know. I get it. But you know, Jimmy,
1: bro,
0: you've lived here long enough. You know this happens. We get the fake breakups. We get the fake snows. We're going to get it about three or four more times. It's going to snow. It's not going to stick. It's going to get to 45, 48 degrees. Tomorrow's going to be beautiful, almost 50 degrees. None of it's sticking. It's just a little precursor of what's eventually going to happen. It's okay. It's going to be fine.
1: That's just it, bro. It's the precursor. Like, you got to admit that it's just about done. And that's a harsh toke, man.
0: It is. No, that's, I get harsh it. I'm a sun-chasing summer fan. I love summer infinitely more than I love any other season. Love the summer. I mean, everything about it. And so when it's over, it's sad.
1: Have you cats ever considered being like snowbirds or whatever those people are called? You know, they bail out in the winter.
0: Well, here's the deal. I'll be completely honest with you, Jimmy. I've never really thought about it that hard until the last couple of winters. It has crossed my mind that with the technology we have these days in radio, that we could possibly do the show anywhere in the world and it would sound like we're right here. However, the only problem with that is... I've moved away from Alaska, and yes, it was during the summer, and I hated it. I hated every second that I was away from the state. You become a part of it, you know, and I know, Jimmy, you know, the winters are harsh and all that. Have you tried to move away? How long have you lived here?
1: Oh, bro, I've been here forever. Okay. I never thought about going anywhere else, dude.
0: Right.
1: I'm like stuck here and whatever. Like, this place is cool, but man, the snow.
0: No, I get it, dude. I feel ya. But if you just find a way to make it part of your life, you know, thank God for hockey. I mean, I found hockey early in the 90s because I didn't ski much. I wasn't a snow machine guy. I certainly wasn't a go hike in the snow guy. I just wasn't that guy. Hockey saved me from moving away from here probably many, many, many years ago because it gave me an outlet, gave me something to do.
1: Hey, I got an idea, bros. This popped into my mind.
0: Let's go.
1: Hey, when I call in on, when I, dude, my brain's still always working, man. You know that?
0: Sure.
1: Hey, yeah. We should do this thing where I call in where I get to ask you a question and you can ask me whatever you want to know about Jimmy.
0: You can do that anytime you want, but sure, if you want to call
1: us. Okay, here you go.
0: All right, go ahead. Ask me anything you want, Jimmy.
1: All right. I thought you were going to go first.
0: Oh, you want me to ask you?
1: But
0: I asked you a question. I asked you how long you lived here.
1: Oh, that's your question for the day. You're settling on that one. Good one. Okay. That's a good one, man. You got me there, dude. You got me.
0: Okay, Jimmy. All right, let me switch it up. Let me ask you a different question. Okay, let me ask you a different question. Okay. And it's going to be a series of. Were you born here?
1: Yeah, bro. I was born here.
0: Okay. All right. So you've lived here your entire life. Have you ever lived anywhere else other than Alaska?
1: No, bro. Okay. Like, I, yeah.
0: Where,
1: I almost moved in with a
0: Where would you go if you could? If you could, if you had to live somewhere until May. Let's say you had to move out tomorrow and you could go anywhere in the world and live until

0: May, then you come back, where would you go?
1: Oh, bro, I'd probably go to Tahiti and surf, man. And you know what I'm saying? Like, or Costa Rica or somewhere like that.
0: Sure.
1: Where just chill the vibes and catch some waves and just, you know, longboard my way through the day if I could.
0: Dude, you got it. What is it? Hit the NAR?
1: Is that what they say? Passport, though.
0: Oh, yeah.
1: You gotta have a passport, though.
0: Are you a felon?
1: No, bro, I can't. I'm not. I got background checks and stuff, man. They like,
2: Works on F-22s.
1: I've never got a passport. Yeah, yeah.
0: Just go get a passport. It's pretty easy. It's pretty simple.
1: Dude, these are spendy, bro. Like, that's a lot of ducats to get a passport. They're freaking spendy.
0: No, they're not.
2: Couple Honda.
0: Yeah, it's not that much money. How much do you spend on weed in a month?
1: Well, I don't smoke weed, bro.
0: Oh, good for you. Is that true?
1: I haven't done that since, like, high school.
0: Okay.
1: I haven't done that since, like, high school. Dude, I got a job out of high school, and, like, dude, I've worked, man. I'm a working class cat.
0: Where do you work? What do you do for a living? Don't tell me the name of your company, but what do you do for a living?
1: I work on base, bro. I handle aircraft and stuff.
0: Nice. That makes me a little nervous, but that's cool. That's cool, buddy.
1: Yeah. I've got what they call aptitude, dude.
0: All right, Jimmy, you can ask a question. Okay. You got one for me and one for Brock. You can ask anything you want. Go ahead.
1: Okay.
0: Go ahead.
1: I'm going to ask you bros the same question, okay?
0: All right.
1: And I've asked this question a lot because, dude, I deal with a lot of hockey kids, you know, and I like hockey, bro. Like, hockey's cool. Okay. And I noticed that depending on your age bracket, dude, there's a lot of different responses for this, but here we go. Ready?
0: Okay, all right.
1: Who is the all-around greatest hockey player of all time?
0: Wayne Gretzky. I mean, it's not even a close second, to be honest with you. I think Gordie Howe might be second in my book because he played an all-around game and he was a tough guy. But Wayne Gretzky, I think anyone that says anyone other than Wayne Gretzky, they're trolling. They just want to argue with you.
1: Dude, the kids these days, man, you ask them and they want to say, just Ovechkin.
0: I know.
1: David Connor. Like, you know, I'm like, dude, no way.
0: Those guys
1: never got a Gordie Howe hat trick, did they?
0: Because little kids are stupid.
1: Well, what?
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0: Hey, Alaska.
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12: Your no-ticket Thursday zone is presently between Chugach and Eagle River on the inbound Glen. That's time-saver traffic.
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15: For your South Central Sports Report, the Scissor Report. Let's cut through the clutter and get right to it. Let's start under the Friday night lights. The Colony Knights picked up a nail-biter over Bartlett 21-19, and now Colony has another big one coming up tomorrow night against West. Meanwhile, South Anchorage keeps on rolling. Dark side. The Wolverines shut out Service 24-0, their second straight shutout after blanking Colony 20-0. South takes on East on Saturday. And West Anchorage continues to make noise.

0: Boys, the Eagles absolutely shut the door on East last Friday, 39-0. Over to volleyball, some big South Central results Tuesday night. Colony beat Palmer 3-1. Diamond swept West. Anchorage 3-0. Chugiak needed all 5 sets to knock off South. Anchorage 3-2. And Bartlett took care of service 3-1. Now to the ice. The Anchorage Wolverines are coming off the Knoll Showcase where they picked up wins over Idaho Falls and Amarillo before falling to Bismarck. They're back on the road this weekend for 2 against the Janesville Jets Friday and Saturday. Then they circle next weekend because the Wolverines finally come home for their home openers, a 3-game set against the Minnesota Wilderness. Sorry, got a little choked up there. UAA hockey just absolutely hammered the University of Mary 7-1 in the exhibition action. And now it gets serious. The Seawolves welcome the number one ranked defending national champs, the Denver Pioneers, to the Sullivan Arena this Friday and Saturday. This is a big early season test for your UAA Seawolves. And UAA volleyball is also in action tonight, heading north for the rivalry matchup against Alaska Fairbanks. That's at 7 o'clock tonight. High school football, volleyball, junior hockey, college hockey, it's all heating up in October. That's your SCSR, your Scissor Report for South Central Alaska, exclusively on the Bob Brock Show on K-Whale.
1: Bob and Brock on K-Whale.
0: Woo! What is up, ladies and gentlemen? We're going to end this segment with a perfect song if everything flushes out on what we're going to report on.
2: Okay. Word.
0: This happened yesterday. We talked about it yesterday. We shall see. President Donald Trump announced that roughly $54 billion, with a B, billion dollars of South Korea's U.S. investment package would go directly towards the Alaska LNG project. Commerce Secretary Howard Lutnick described the Alaska amount as more than $50 billion. President Trump presented it as part of the economic agreement his administration negotiated with South Korea. The broader arrangement originated in the 2025 U.S.-South Korea trade agreement. That's where South Korea committed to a $350 billion U.S. investment framework, $150 billion associated with shipbuilding, another $200 billion for strategic U.S. investments. In return, the United States agreed to a 15% tariff framework for qualifying South Korean goods rather than the previously threatened 25% reciprocal tariff. Yesterday, Trump identified several projects for that strategic investment money, including Alaska's LNG, approximately $120 billion for 8 U.S. nuclear plants and about $22.3 billion for a huge Texas natural gas power project. The project would take enormous North Slope natural gas reserves and move the gas approximately 807 miles south through Alaska. The system will be designed to carry roughly 3.9 billion cubic feet of natural gas a day.
2: Damn.
0: I mean, these numbers are just astronomical. It would ultimately terminate at Nikiski on the Kenai Peninsula, where the LNG facility would cool the gas into liquefied natural gas so tankers could ship it to Asian customers. The planned LNG plant would be capable of producing about 20 million metric tons every year. This project is currently structured roughly 75% of Glen Farne Group, 25% to the state of Alaska. The current plan separates construction into 2 major phases. First, the North Slope gas treatment facilities and the pipeline, and then the massive LNG export facility at Nikiski. Now, why does the South Korea part matter so much? Well, because financing. It's always been a monster. That's what's been standing in the way of this pipeline forever. Estimates for the entire Alaska LNG development are now roughly between $44.5 billion and $54.5 billion. So there's a $10 billion discrepancy. When you think about those numbers, it's like, it's $10 billion here or there. Still, it's $10 billion. Good God. The pipeline portion alone has been estimated to about $13.2 to $16.9 billion. So an investment on this scale that Trump announced could address one of the project's biggest historical problems. Where's the money going to come from? And if South Korea makes strategic sense as both investor and potential customer, Alaska has a geographic advantage to supplying Northeast Asia compared to the LNG leaving the U.S. Gulf Coast. That was where I went, aha, because Texas is also doing this massive.
2: Right.
0: So obviously Texas doesn't want Alaska's project. They want their own. Well, Asia's like, screw you, Texas. They're way closer. It's a lot easier to get our stuff from them than it is from you. Developer Glen Farms says it has accumulated preliminary LNG commitments totaling about 13 million metric tons annually. They've already got customers saying, we'll take this much. It says it needs roughly another 3 million tons to convert those preliminary agreements into binding contracts. So there you go. They've already got 13. They only need 3 million more. That doesn't seem like that tough of a stretch. Okay?
2: No.
0: So here's the rub.
2: Okay.
0: South Korea's government says the two countries have agreed to begin working on reviewing Alaska's LNG. But they say the project must satisfy the commercial reasonableness requirements of their strategic investment agreement and South Korea's domestic legal requirements. So it's not a done deal. It's not signed. We don't have ink on paper yet. Okay? So what happens next? Well, Glen Farm is targeting an investment decision on the pipeline during a 2026 report, and they should have more information in early 2027. They believe the first LNG export should happen around 2031, but you heard differently that it could be 3 to 4 years, which is only 2 years earlier than the 2031 estimate from Glen Farm. So there you go.
2: You know, somebody said, it still has to go through the legislature or whatever, which has been a hold up for decades.
0: Well, I mean, I think once you get Trump involved, it becomes federal.
2: That's what I was going to get.
0: Correct. Yeah, it's not state anymore. Now you got the feds involved, and they're like, it's like the old movie, you know, when the FBI shows up to the local
2: sheriff. We'll take it from here.
0: Yeah, give me a black coffee, right? And
2: give me one of your smokes.
0: So I said we'd end this bit. If everything that we just said pans out, and it's huge, good for the state of Alaska, and we get that gas.
3: I see trees of green. Red roses too. I see them blue.
0: Natural gas for me.
3: For me.
0: And for you.
3: And I think to myself,

0: songs that we've been talking about this for how long? 40 plus years? So what? This time's going to be different, Brock. It's going to be different. It could be. Like I said, if it all happens, if it actually happens, and construction on that pipeline and that huge facility actually takes place and thousands of Alaskans are employed. What a wonderful
1: move. Yes.
0: We get that natural gas into the homes of the people that need it so we can end any rolling blackouts for the rest of time. And God bless America and God bless Alaska. What a wonderful Just be careful. Don't hold your breath. We've been here before.
2: Bob and Brock on K-Wheel.
3: And now, a woman's thoughts while walking her dog.
4: Oh no, I left the house without poop bags. And now Gus is starting to squat. Oh. Okay, think. Maybe I can just grab a stick and roll it into the street? But hold on, am I really going to play poop hockey? I know I'll bury it under pine needles. Or would it be weird to hold a doo-doo funeral? Wait, isn't this the house of the guy who always waters his yard shirtless and gives out raisins for Halloween? Well, then I guess I'll leave Gus's homemade Tootsie Rolls right where they lay. Consider it payback, Mr. Man Boobs. Trick or treat.
3: And that was A Woman's Thoughts While Walking Her Dog.
2: Bob and Brock.
0: Hey, you know what you need today?
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12: 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That's time saver traffic.
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2: Hey, Will.
0: AI is getting very sneaky, and I'm not gonna lie. I was an anti-AI guy. I was like, "Ah, this sucks. AI is gonna kill us." I'm okay with it for now. You know, it's working pretty good. It's doing some cool things, you know, we weren't able to do before.
15: Definitely.
0: Oh, but at the end of the day, it's going to end up killing all of us. Yes, it is, and I'll tell you why. It's not going to directly, I don't think it's going to directly, like, shoot us or stab us or whatever. I think it's going to make us so addicted to everything that it's going to do for us, we're not going to be able to fend for ourselves. And it's just going to, when I say kill us all, it's going to take us over. And we're not going to be able to escape the clutches of AI. Mm. We won't know how to do things. We won't have critical thinking anymore. We don't have to be creative anymore. We don't have to create anymore. AI will just do all of it. We'll just lounge around thinking that the world is just all milk and honey. And that's when it's going to strike.
15: The majority of professions, I read this study yesterday, are not losing human jobs like they said they would.
0: To AI.
15: No.
0: Yeah. It's still early.
15: Especially not in the medical field.
0: We shall see. But AI has done a lot of great things with helping. So I think right now we're in the precipice. We're in the beginning stages where it's all good, you know. I think people are inherently good, and hopefully good will take over. But people are also very evil. And they're going to use AI. It's going to be easier to hack into bank accounts, and it's going to be easier to hack into people's private lives, and it's going to be kind of crazy.
15: Does help with those damn spreadsheets?
0: Sure does. Good Lord, who is this on the phone?
16: Hey, it's CJ.
0: Hello there, friend. How are you?
16: Good. Hey, maybe can I request a porno for pyros, and the song is "Pets," which is just what this is about.
0: You know, that's a great... Pets was...
15: That's about aliens.
0: Yeah, about space aliens. Yeah, but I think it fits very nicely.
16: I think it's actually AI, but we'll let you guys go there.
0: Well, I'm not going to play a request now because you're a smug bastard. I was going to play it for you, but you're smug. No, see, here's the cool thing. No, here's the cool thing about being the Bob Brock Show. What's your name?
15: CJ.
0: CJ. If it was the CJ and Brock Show, then you could play your stupid porno for pyro song.
16: I'm messing with you, bro.
0: I am totally yanking your chain.
15: Great song.
0: Just say hit it.
16: We'll make great pets. K will.
0: Say hit it. That's all I'm asking from you.
16: Again?
0: Oh, my God. You're making it so difficult for me to be cool to you right now. Say these two words. No, I know. I appreciate that. Here we go. We're going to try it. CJ, this is it. We're going to try it. If you mess this up, I'm never playing that song again on the radio.
16: Oh, goodness.
0: Say hit it.
16: Hit

0: Boom, boom, boom, boom, ding, boom, boom, ding, ta, ba, ta, ta, ding, ding. Zumba, go, go, cha, go, go. By the way,
1: the B-side outtakes.
0: That's Pat's Jane's Addiction, aka Porno for Pyros. Same band, basically. I'd like to read the lyrics, CJ, if I could. He was convinced that song was about AI. The song was written in like in the early 90s, late 80s, even, for God's sakes.
1: Mid 90s.
0: Children are innocent. A teenager's effed up in the head. Adults are even more effed up. And elderlies are like children. Will there be another race to come along and take over for us? Maybe Martians could do better than we've done. We'll make great pets. Thank you.
1: Yeah.
0: Thanks. CJ.
1: Sick burn.
0: My drop. Dude, I just got a spam call.
1: Saw that.
0: From a realtor. I got to make sure I bleeped it entirely. It's coming up next. Hang on. It's a brand new month.
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0: Good morning, South Central Alaska. Here's your forecast for this first day of October 2026 for Anchorage and the Mat-Su Valley today. Well, it's going to be a reminder, winter is not far away. Anchorage will see patchy freezing fog this morning with a mix of rain and snow showers. There could even be up to a couple of inches of snow in spots. Temperatures topping out in the upper 30s to around 42 for the high with light winds. Up at the Mat-Su Valley, Wasilla and Palmer will also have scattered rain and snow showers this morning, becoming mainly rain showers later. Look for highs around 42, light winds as well. Tonight, temperatures fall to around 30 degrees, so watch for slick spots and some freezing fog on your drive home. Now the good news. Friday looks fantastic. Sunshine returns across Anchorage and the Mat-Su Valley. Anchorage reaching a high of 44, while still about 45. Palmer, about 46. Mostly sunny skies and beautiful days tomorrow, October 2nd. So let's just get through today. Wet, little snow today, sunshine, and warmer tomorrow. That's your forecast. Have a great Thursday. 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
12: Definitely want to watch your speed if you're on Diamond Boulevard going west as you approach the Seward Highway. And a bit of a slow spot going west on Northern Lights Boulevard from UAA Drive up through Lake Otis Parkway. That's Time Saver Traffic.
13: A1. Hey, my name's Billy and I listen to the Bob and Mark show on K-Well. Did I say Mark? I meant Brock.
14: It's beginning to look a lot like Christmas.
0: We're getting weather reports.
14: Everywhere you go.
0: Diamond High right now is getting piled on. So there's snow in some upper elevations right now.
14: Candy canes and silver lanes aglow.
0: It's Alaska, okay? It's beginning to look a lot like Christmas. October 1st.
14: Ties in every store.
0: Is breaking the streak.
14: But the prettiest sight to see.
0: Unless it gets really nice later on today, which could happen. It could happen. This could break out because tomorrow is going to be beautiful. It's going to be almost 50 degrees tomorrow. All this white stuff you're seeing right now, as you're dropping your kids off at school, cursing, it's not going to stick. It's going to be for a little bit, but it's going to be all right. It's going to be gorgeous, gorgeous tomorrow. Absolutely stunningly beautiful tomorrow. All right. We talked about this when we kicked off the show this morning, but I believe it bears repeating because it is such an insane thing that happened. And it's just crazy that this all happened in real time, in real life. What we know now. Passengers aboard Tel Aviv-bound Fly Dubai, flight 1073, successfully thwarted what Israeli Prime Minister Benjamin Netanyahu described as an attempted hijacking after the plane's co-pilot stabbed the pilot and attempted to crash the plane. So the pilot's getting stabbed and he's gushing blood. He's able to fight off the attacker, make it to the door, and open the cockpit door. Because if that door's locked, you're not getting in there.
12: Right.
0: After the plane's pilot did that, passengers seized control of the plane while it was dropping thousands of feet in the air in seconds. That's when a passenger summoned a set of pilots that just happened to be on that flight. They were able to take control of the plane and land it safely in Saudi Arabia. Israeli Defense Minister Israeli Katz called the incident an attempted jihadist terrorist attack. Netanyahu, and Indian Prime Minister Narendra Modi confirmed the identity of the flight's pilot as an Indian national. His name is Captain Smit Machar, a hero. This is the guy that got attacked.
12: Right.
0: Was bleeding out and managed to fight this guy off and get the door open so that others could come in and intervene. That pilot is now in stable condition after undergoing surgery for injuries sustained during the attack. They have not released the name of the co-pilot, which is interesting. One Israeli on board the flight, a dentist, was there to treat his injuries, and he knew what to do because of his medical background. Said he gave immediate treatment to this brave Indian pilot who was attacked by this Omani pilot. He said, listen, hold on for a second. He rushes back to his wife, tells her, here's your job. I'm going back in there. You take care of the passengers. And that's the way it worked. It was just incredible teamwork. This is, when you think about all of this happening, people thought they were going to die. This plane lost 17,000 feet in under a minute. This guy was going to smash this plane straight down and kill everyone on board, 174 passengers. That was his mission.
12: Right.
0: Quote, we salute the bravery of Captain Smit Machar, who, in despite of being gravely injured, showed remarkable courage. He saved the lives of many. He is receiving medical attention and he is safe. We wish and pray for his speedy recovery. The nation proudly stands with him. That's according to Ranthir Jaiswal, a spokesperson for India's Ministry of External Affairs. What's crazy is the refusal to call it what it is. Well, Netanyahu is calling it what it is.
12: Yeah.
0: Our own news media is not calling it what it is. They're very careful. Okay, that's fine. I guess. And I guess the reason why we don't know the name of the crazy SOB that tried to kill all of those people is because he is now under investigation for a crime, attempted murder. I would say attempted murder of 174 people.
12: Mm-hmm.
0: We know the name of the pilot because he is not being accused of a crime. He saved everyone's life.
12: Is that normal practice?
0: I guess. I don't know. I think it's interesting that we don't know the name of the guy when you know there are news agencies that know the name of the guy. It wouldn't be that hard to figure that out. Look up the flight and who's. I mean, we could find out exactly who the flight attendants were. We could probably find out who the caterer was. We could probably find out who the guy was that cleaned the bathroom. But we're not going to find out the name of the guy that tried to kill all those people.
12: Well, they already know.
0: Oh, of course.
12: And then Yahoo says we're looking into his background, blah, blah, blah. We'll find out very soon.
0: Correct.
12: If he was backed by Iran.
0: Or whoever. Or if he acted, he was just a crazy bastard that acted alone. I would be surprised if that is the case.
12: Right.
0: But at the end of the day, here's what we do know. We suspect it was an extremist, a jihadist.
12: Right.
0: Someone that had been trained and deprogrammed and then programmed to be a crazy SOB that would do something as disgusting. Because, you know, he had to act like he was friends with this guy.
12: Mm-hmm.
0: Had to pretend. Had to seem like he was safe.
12: Yeah.
0: He fooled everybody. I mean, with TSA and all the rules now, they can't just walk in these planes anymore. So how are they going to do it? They figured it out. They just pretended to be pilots till the moment came. And thank God, there were people brave enough, strong enough, had the gumption enough to thwart this thing and get in there. I mean, think about this for a second. A passenger, just some guy was the first guy in there, just happened to be in a row close enough and said, I'm going to go in there and figure out what's going on.
15: Yeah.
0: He opens up the door and there's blood everywhere and there's a guy stabbing the other guy and he's like, not on my watch. That's balls, man.
15: Had that pilot not been able to open that door, it would have been different.
0: Everyone would be dead. We'd be talking about a massive plane crash.
15: Yeah.
0: But now the benefits we have is we got the black box, which records everything that happens in that cockpit. So we'll know exactly what was said, which will give us more of a conclusion on why this guy tried to do this in the first place. Hey, at this point, for all we know, he was just having a really bad day with his wife and he wanted to kill everybody. I doubt that's going to be the conclusion of this situation.
15: Think about how difficult it would be to get to the cockpit when it's going straight down.
0: Correct. And they talk about the people were getting knocked off their feet trying to get. I would like to think in that situation, you and I would act similarly.
15: Yeah.
0: And thank God there. And I mean, imagine if there weren't two other pilots on that plane. They'd all be dead.
15: That is unreal.
0: I mean, two other pilots trained in flying that kind of plane.
15: Yeah. Exactly.
0: And they were able to incapacitate the crazy bastard with the knives or whatever he was using to hack people. They got him out of there, got him subdued. The pilots were able to sit in the seats covered in blood and land the plane.
15: How'd he get the knife on?
0: He's a pilot. Maybe they don't go under the same.
15: I thought they did.
0: I don't know. These are the questions that have to be asked.
15: Right.
0: This happened. How did it happen? How did we get here? What could we do differently in order to keep that from happening again? It's crazy.
15: Yeah.
0: All right. Lighten it up. You got it. This is the first. Maybe the spam calls. I don't get a lot of spam calls because I signed up to one of those apps.
15: Hook me up.
0: Oh, yeah. It's awesome. I haven't gotten hardly any spam text, any of the election crap.
15: What?
0: Oh, yeah.
15: God bless.
0: Worth its weight in gold. Yeah. But this call came through on the request line here. She was very confused from the get. Take a listen.
16: Hey, Larry. Sarah here from the Network. Hope I'm catching you at a good time.
0: Sure.
16: Glad to hear it. Last time we connected, the call dropped pretty quick, so I wanted to circle back. What's got you thinking about real estate these days?
0: Nudity.
16: Huh. Well, that's a new one for me. I'm strictly a real estate gal, so I'll keep us on track here. Are you looking at buying, selling, or just exploring your options?
0: No, I'm just trying to find a house where I can get away with without my wife catching me.
16: I appreciate the honesty, but I'm here to help with real estate needs. If you're looking to buy...
0: Whoa, hey, sweet.
16: I'm happy to help.
0: Okay, listen, sugar, I said I want a house. I'm looking for a house that's got a lot of rooms in it so where I can and not have my wife catch me.
16: I'm going to keep this professional, Larry. If you're genuinely interested...
0: Who the f*** is Larry?
16: I'm happy to connect with someone from the team to help.
0: Hey.
16: Otherwise, I'll let you go.
0: All right, well, stuff a sock in your hole. That was it. Oh, God dang, it feels good.

0: is Thursday.
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14: It's showtime.
15: Thank you so much. Bob Lester, Brock Lindo, The Bob Brock Show, K-Whale. Been doing our thing since 1982, you guys. Good Lord. It's 44 years.
16: Yes, sir.
15: We got to do something big for the 45th.
16: Got it.
15: All right.
16: Figure it out. Screwed up the 40, didn't it?
15: 100%.
16: Yeah.
15: And then lack of caring kind of screwed up everything after that. So I think for the 45th, we should do something cool. Right?
16: I agree.
15: All right. Most coveted thing in business these days is the AI. Specifically, the elite AI chips. You know, NVIDIA is now the largest company in the world.
16: Yeah.
15: Good God. Their market cap, $5.5 trillion. So you ask yourself, how do criminals get in on this? How do you steal AI chips? Well, not like this. Thieves in California stole two semi-trailers from an autonomous trucking company featuring NVIDIA's logo, along with one for Plus AI. They're thinking, we are going to hit the big time. Yeah, but the riches inside were not what they were expecting. Each trailer was filled with 20,000 pounds of sand. Yeah. They drove off with the cargo. When they realized what it was, they just dumped it. Technically, the sand was silica, which is the primary raw material used to produce the high-purity silicone that forms the foundation of computer microchips. In the state they found it, it was completely worthless to the people that stole it. The company was able to get their sand back, and the thieves are still on the loose.
16: Mm.
15: So, yeah, could you imagine? Oh, this is it. Oh, woohoo, yeah, open it up. What is this? I don't know. It's dirt. We're out of here.
16: All right. What kind of dirt?
15: If you think pineapple on pizza is controversial, wow, are you ready for this one? Can I just say out loud, I don't care what you put on your pizza.
16: No.
15: I don't care what you, if you want that, have it. I don't want any of it. It's good. I'm good. I'm pepperoni mushroom. I'm good.
16: Yep.
15: I'm good. Candy corn on pizza.
16: No.
15: Specifically frozen pizza. Tombstone Pizza is offering limited edition kits, which they're calling the pizza nobody asked for. 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They say they're going to release more. If you're interested, you can go to TombstoneCandyCornPizza.myshopify.com. Yeah, like you're going to do that. Or you could go to, I don't know, any grocery store and buy a frozen pizza and buy some candy corn. I'd try it. I'm not opposed to that.
16: Oh, yeah.
15: I'm okay with that.
16: You said pizza.
15: Yeah. I'm down. I had some pepperoni and mushroom pizza yesterday. It was freaking delicious.
16: Nice.
15: All right. Finally, seems like everything that happens these days causes something to become more expensive. Well, yeah. It's because we're being lied to. Look, I'll tell you right now, the whole Iranian war has very little, if anything, to do with the gas prices. We're being completely bent over. If you look at what the price of oil was a few years ago, it was like $141, $151. Gas was about $4 a gallon. So when they say that the price of oil is affecting the gas, no, it's not. It's corporate greed, 100%. They're not going to let a good disaster ruin their profits. That's why we're paying what we're paying at the pump. It's like when the whole egg, remember the whole egg crisis?
16: Yeah.
15: It was manufactured. It wasn't real. They made it up. What are you going to do? The egg companies had record-breaking profits because we love our eggs. We'll pay $8 a dozen. What else am I going to eat? Anyway, Newsweek has a rundown of foods that could become more expensive during the El Nino. As weather extremes impacting farming in South and Southeast Asia and Western Africa, chocolate, olive oil, coffee, and wheat are expected to be in short supply, which will spike the cost for American consumers. As far as timing goes, chocolate and sugar would move up fast, Bread directly follows a wheat shortfall, while coffee and palm oil-based foods take 3 to 16 months to be affected. They say that global wheat production is approaching a 56-year low, and rice imports are also threatened by drought risks in India, Thailand, and Vietnam. Generally, American agriculture is expected to dodge the main El Nino complications, though there could be some state-to-state impacts. How will this affect Alaska? I don't know. We'll have to wait and see. But, I mean, it's just one of those deals where you just kind of hope and pray that they're not going to take advantage of us. They're going to. Sure. Yeah. They're going to. You know why? Because they can.
16: Yeah.
15: What else are you going to do? We don't make anything here. Alaska, we need to, listen, I will vote for the next governor that says, I'm going to start making stuff in Alaska. We're going to start manufacturing things in Alaska. We've got the land. We got the infrastructure. We got people that need jobs. We're going to start building things and shipping it out. And if anything, we're going to have massive greenhouses where we can grow our own lettuce and our tomatoes and our vegetables and our carrots. And we're going to supply that so we don't have to depend on supply chains and get interrupted for 2 weeks and our grocery stores are barren. We are hosed. If we lost 2 months of our supply, we're eating each other. We're eating each other. And I know what you were thinking. I'm starting with that jeweler chick at Fred Meyer. You are a sick, sick person. Not you. That guy. Mitch. It's always Mitch. Bob and Brock on
0: K-Wheel. You know what I love the most?
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2: 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An earlier accident has the right lane of eastbound International blocked. Time saver traffic.
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14: Hello, everyone. My name is Bob. That is Brock right over there. It is the first day of October. It is Thursday, October 1st, 2026. I will count yesterday as Alaska's South Central's first measurable snow, because it was sticking. It was sticking for a little while. It was sticking around, not for long. This isn't going to stick. The upper elevated hillside up there, you're getting a little snow. It ain't going to stick. It's going to be beautiful tomorrow. Almost 50 degrees tomorrow.
15: Okay.
14: So don't fret. This is the fake snow. We've all been here before. Everybody, calm down. Just calm down. All right. Let's do it. My God, it's so big. It's so beautiful. It's the break. Are you ready, friend?
15: Hit it.
14: Did you know your random facts for this Thursday morning? Who figures this stuff out? Seriously, interchangeability is the word in the English language that contains the letters to form the most numbers. Its letters can spell the words 3, 8, 9, 10, 13, 30, 39, 89, 90, and 98. So that one word spells the most numbers. Interchangeability. In case you were wondering.
15: Okay.
14: Now you know. Unlike most animals, goats have excellent object permanence and are able to remember where objects are hidden without being able to see or smell them. They remember it. Who did that? I mean, I believe you. I'm not going to question, but who did that study and why? Why did you do that? We can't cure the common cold, but we know that goats have really good object permanence.
15: They got good peripheral,
14: Good. Do they? I mean, good goalies?
15: Yeah, because their eyes are kind of...
14: Halibut would be terrible goalies, I would think.
15: Well, yeah, on one side.
14: All right. Olive oil is actually juice. It's technically fruit juice, since olives are a fruit. Blech. I like olive oil. I'm okay with that. Hawaii is not part of North America, or any other continent for that matter. It's considered to be in the geographic region of Oceania.
15: Mm.
14: Wow. And a typical grown cat can jump between 5 and 6 times its height, actually the length, which is usually about 8 to 9 feet high. That would be the equivalent of a human jumping from the ground to the third floor of a building. Well, that's kind of impressive. Good for those cats. All right, you want some good news?
15: Yep.
14: God bless you, Vitus. Stopped by there yesterday. Got the swirl.
15: Nice.
14: I'm big. I used to do just vanilla. Now I'm swollen up. It's so good.
15: Oh, yeah, the swirl.
14: Soft serve swirl. Get the vanilla chocolate. Swirl it up. God bless them. Those locally owned orange gas stations. That's Vitus. They got great food inside. A newly identified frog-like creature that lived before the dinosaurs was discovered by a couple of student scientists. They named it after their moms. The scientists are Allison Sivkovich and Peyton Kohlberg. Both mothers happen to be called Jean. So the early amphibian will be called Jeanerpeton mazonesus. Well, good for Jean. The New York City Department of Consumer and Worker Protection, or the DCWP, DICWOP, has announced a historic $131.5 million enforcement action against DoorDash for violations of the city's delivery worker laws. The settlement will place more than $115 million directly into the pockets of delivery workers and pay $16 million in civil penalties and costs. More than 260,000 workers were underpaid by DoorDash, including some who were not paid at all or were paid late or for work they already performed. They didn't get any pay for that. So thank you, DICWOP.
15: Hmm.
14: And 3 years ago, a group of firefighters in Florida. They rushed into an accident involving a critically injured 3-year-old girl named Lila. She'd been run over by a truck.
15: Ooh.
14: She survived. Today, those firefighters still show up for her birthdays, celebrating her milestones and watching that little girl they helped save grow up. They say they become family. They even have a nickname for her, Little DICWOP. No, it's baby girl. They call her baby girl. That's sweet. That's a good story. That's nice.
15: Very nice.
14: Happy birthday. You ready?
15: I'm ready.
14: I have a feeling you're going to go 100%. You're going to get all of these.
15: All right.
14: It's your birthday, October 1st. Tell me, friend, who's Zach Galifianakis?
15: Actor.
14: Funny guy.
15: Yeah.
14: Between Two Ferns is brilliant. He's 57. Mark McGuire.
15: Ball player.
14: Yes. He broke Roger Maris' home run record with the steroids. Back in he is 63 today. Sorry. Randy Quaid.
16: Actor.
14: Yes, Dennis Quaid's brother. He's kind of nutty. He's 76 years old today.
16: Cousin
14: Tell me,
16: Eddie.
14: Friend. Yes. Who's Jimmy Carter?
16: The president.
14: Yes. Great, great man. He was a great man. He died back in 2024. Tom Bosley. This one might be a little sticky.
16: Happy
14: Tom,
16: days.
14: Yes, he was Mr. C. Very good. Who is Walter Matthau?
16: News anchor.
14: No, that's Walter Cronkite. Damn.
16: Well,
14: Walter Matthau, grumpy old man. Bad News Bears.
16: Right.
14: He was the coach.
16: Right.
14: Yes, Odd Couple.
16: Oh, yeah.
14: Yes, he died back in 2000. All right, for a bonus, if you get this one right, I'm going to take away the Walter Cronkite reference.
16: Okay.
14: Who is Bonnie Parker?
16: Actress.
14: No, she was the Bonnie of Bonnie and Clyde. And she got gunned down back in the day.
16: Yeah.
14: Today is National
16: it's all
14: Homemade.
16: Downhill from here.
14: Homemade National Cookie Day. Homemade Cookie Day is today.
16: Ooh.
14: It's also National Pumpkin Spice Day today. Of course, it's October 1st.
16: Is today the day?
14: Today is the day. All right, you ready?
16: I'm ready.
14: Come on. I know. We're good. I'll do like three. All right, Lead Mail is always brought to you by Subway Sandwich and Salad Shops. You ready?
16: I'm ready.
14: 118 years ago in 1908, this guy introduced the Model T.
16: Henry Ford.
14: It was $825. On the state 64 years ago, you should know this one because this is our early bird. This is the one we asked earlier today. This guy made his first appearance as host of The Tonight Show, The GOAT.
16: Johnny Carson.
14: He was no one better than Johnny Carson. On the state 55 years ago, 1971, this theme park opened in Orlando, Florida.
16: Disney World.
14: Yes! And finally, 51 years ago, no, I'm going to, two more, sorry. 1975, Muhammad Ali and Joe Frazier met in the Philippines for their third and final fight. Muhammad Ali ended up beating Joe Frazier in 14 rounds. Many consider this to be one of the greatest fights of all time. It was nicknamed the what?
16: Thriller in Manila.
14: Yes! And finally, 42 years ago, 1984, this band released the album The Unforgettable Fire, featuring the tribute to Martin Luther King, Pride in the Name of Love.
16: You too.
14: That is correct. It's taking us to break. You too. That's the big, beautiful break. We'll be right back. It's Alaska's Morning Show.
16: Live from the AIH studio.
14: AIH.
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14: Good morning, South Central Alaska. Here's your forecast for this first day of October 2026 for Anchorage and the Mat-Su Valley today. Well, it's going to be a reminder, winter is not far away. Anchorage will see patchy freezing fog this morning with a mix of rain and snow showers. There could even be up to a couple of inches of snow in spots. Temperatures topping out in the upper 30s to around 42 for the high with light winds. Up at the Mat-Su Valley, Wasilla and Palmer will also have scattered rain and snow showers this morning, becoming mainly rain showers later. Look for highs around 42, light winds as well. Tonight, temperatures fall to around 30 degrees, so watch for slick spots and some freezing fog on your drive home. Now the good news. Friday looks fantastic. Sunshine returns across Anchorage and the Mat-Su Valley. Anchorage reaching a high of 44, Wasilla about 45. Palmer about 46. Mostly sunny skies and beautiful days tomorrow, October 2nd. So let's just get through today. Wet, little snow today, sunshine and warmer tomorrow. That's your forecast. Have a great Thursday. 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That forecast.
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22: 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Sullivan sided with the trawl fleet, gutting protections for small boat fishermen, and refusing to back efforts to limit bycatch. 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Now we know that Sullivan was even invested in a foreign farmed salmon company, the biggest competitor to Alaska wild salmon in the world. When he sold the stock off, Sullivan made thousands of dollars for himself. And then he broke Congress's insider trading law, hiding the trade for months. Dan Sullivan keeps working for himself, and it costs Alaska way too much.
23: I'm Mary Peltola. I'm running for U.S. Senate, and I approve this message.
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31: This is not headline news. Today is International Coffee Day. The difference between today and Tuesday's National Coffee Day is today we honor the thing used to mask cocaine shipments from Colombia. Today is National Hair Day, a day we pay tribute to the only thing on earth Jeff Bezos will never, ever own. New Apple CEO John Ternus is reportedly planning layoffs. Just in time for the exciting new CBS show about a town we're all curious about, Cupertino. and DoorDash will pay New York City $131 million in fines. And yes, it'll be left outside the mayor's door in a soggy bag. This is not headline news.

0: Good morning, everybody. It's the Bob Rock Radio Program. Do not adjust your set. This is Kay Whale. So we got this thing going on with Canada and tariffs, and the Canadians are mad at us, and apparently the Trump administration. I just want you to know, man, I'm a big fan of Canada. I like Canada. I've never had a bad experience in Canada.
1: Yep, love Canada.
0: Right? Great people, great food. It's just, I'm a big fan of Canada. But I ask you this, Mr. Brockstar Lindo, and you might be surprised by this, of who are the top all-time selling artists, either musical, solo, or bands, in the history of Canada. You might be shocked. You might be shocked. Especially when you get up to the top, right? I mean, some of the easier ones, like coming in at number 8, you guys. Number 8! Number 8 on the list! I would have put them way higher.
1: Right.
0: Rush, with 40-plus million albums sold, is your number 8 selling artist. Number 7 on the list.
2: I'm through with standing in line. The clubs will never get.
0: I would have put them higher.
2: Bottom of the ninth.
0: I would have put Rush ahead of Nickelback. No. Nickelback has sold 50-plus million records. Number 6 on this list. The Guess Who. With 60-plus million records sold. They wouldn't even have been on my radar. I didn't even know they were Canadian, to be honest with you. The Guess Who. Number 6. Number 5 on this list.
3: I want you to
0: know. This is where it gets very interesting. Keep in mind, this is a woman, Alanis Morissette. She sold between 60 and 75 million records. Alanis Morissette. Number 4 on this list. I'm a big fan of her. I think she's a great songwriter. She was actually married to the guy on the number 7, Nickelback.
1: Right.
0: Avril Lavigne is the number 4 biggest Canadian selling artist of all time.
1: Wow.
0: She sold between 50 and 100 million records, including singles. Number 4, Avril Lavigne. Number 3 on the list. Oh, we love this guy.
1: Yes.
0: Bryan Adams. Between 75 and 100 million. He's on tour killing it with Pat Benatar right now, by the way.
1: Nice.
0: Just killing it. Number 3. Number 2, I would never have guessed this one. And once again, I didn't know she was Canadian. Shania Twain.
4: Let's go, girls.
0: She sold over 100 million records worldwide. Number 2. You want to guess who number 1 is? It's not even close.
1: I know who it is.
0: Do you know?
1: Yeah.
0: Say it.
1: Celine.
0: Number 1. She has sold over 200 million records worldwide.
1: Yeah.
0: I mean, I knew she was popular, but that's incredible.
1: Yeah.
0: See, our ode to our Canadians taking us into break. Some Celine Dion. No, I'm kidding. No, I'm not doing it. Taking us into break. Some Rush. We'll be back. It's the Bob Rock Show.
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0: The early bird at Lotto Alaska was last night. 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They got that little code number there. 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Might as well be you. 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
3: Good morning. It's time now for your South Central Sports Report. The Scissor Report. Let's cut through the clutter and get right to it. Let's start under the Friday night lights. The Colony Knights picked up a nail-biter over Bartlett 21-19, and now Colony has another big one coming up tomorrow night against West. Meanwhile, South Anchorage keeps on rolling. Dark side. The Wolverines shut out Service 24-0, their second straight shutout after blanking Colony 20-0. South takes on East on Saturday, and West Anchorage continues to make noise. The Eagles absolutely shut the door on East last Friday, 39-0. Over to volleyball. Some big South Central results Tuesday night. Colony beat Palmer 3-1. Diamond swept West. Anchorage 3-0. Chugiak needed all 5 sets to knock off South Anchorage 3-2. And Bartlett took care of Service 3-1. Now to the ice. The Anchorage Wolverines are coming off the NAHL showcase where they picked up wins over Idaho Falls and Amarillo before falling to Bismarck. They're back on the road this weekend for 2 against the Janesville Jets Friday and Saturday. Then they circle next weekend because the Wolverines finally come home for their home openers, a 3-game set against the Minnesota Wilderness. Sorry, got a little choked up there. UAA hockey just absolutely hammered the University of Mary 7-1 in the exhibition action. And now it gets serious. The Seawolves welcome the number 1-ranked defending national champs, the Denver Pioneers, to the Sullivan Arena this Friday and Saturday. This is a big early season test for your UAA Seawolves. And UAA volleyball is also in action tonight, heading north for the rivalry matchup against Alaska Fairbanks. That's at 7 o'clock tonight. High school football, volleyball, junior hockey, college hockey, it's all heating up in October. That's your SCSR, your Scissor Report for South Central Alaska, exclusively on the Bob Brock Show on K-Whale.
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3: There you go. Right here. In case you're wondering what happened in the Major League Baseball playoffs.
6: 2-2 from Bednar. Strike 3 and the Yankees advance. 18-2 in 2 games to vanquish Boston.
3: What was so funny is that all the Yankees, they're all injured. They're playing AAA guys. They're going to get their asses kicked by the Boston Red Sox. No. The Red Sox are done. The Yankees move on. Oh, this happened yesterday, too.
7: 2-2. Swing and a miss for the first time since 2005. The Chicago White Sox have won a postseason series as they've taken 2 from the Astros. And it will be an American League Central Division Series as they will head to Cleveland.
3: All right, I apologize to the KOD, but I'm a White Sox fan now.
4: Okay.
3: Look, the enemy of my enemy is my friend.
4: Right.
3: So the White Sox taking out Houston made me very, very, very happy. Well, good thing Chicago has 2 baseball teams because...
8: Kelly on the ground. This should do it. Got him! The Padres just really dominated the Cubs in these 2 games to sweep this wild card series and advance to play the Brewers.
3: Yeah, so the Cubs are done, but the White Sox move on.
4: And the Phillies stayed alive. You see that?
3: They play today, don't they, against Washington?
4: Yeah.
3: I mean, that's the only one that's still in play. There you go. That's pretty cool. So.
4: And the Flyers opened the season last night.
3: God, look at you. How'd they do?
4: At home.
3: Uh-huh.
4: Against the Pens, who they took out of the playoffs last year.
3: Uh-huh.
4: Lost 7-0.
3: The Flyers did?
4: Holy smokes.
3: Well, you know what? You got to get that out of the way, man.
4: God bless.
3: You get that out of the way.
4: It was awful.
3: Hey, restaurants are out there making customers put their phones away. There's actually some restaurants that offer like a discount if you don't get on your phone. It's kind of cool.
4: Oh.
3: And so these restaurants are thinking maybe they do no phones. They don't allow phones, which I'm okay with that. I'm okay with not being with my phone. But we figured here's some other things that restaurants could get rid of besides phones that I think people would like. Sticky menus.
4: Yeah.
3: Can we get rid of the sticky menus? The option to tip up to 35%. Can we get rid of that? Look, when I go to pick up a pizza, don't flip the screen around on me. Don't do that. Don't do that. Well, my options are 15, 20, and 25%.
4: Yeah.
3: There's the custom tip and there's no tip. There's the no. What? What is happening these days?
4: Yeah.
3: The manager who interrupts our meal to see how we're doing. You know, I'm okay with that. ketchup bottles that are 1/20th full. Can we please? And half-assed renditions of Happy Birthday. Let's just stop all of that. Can we do that?
4: Yeah.
3: All right. Hey, you want to hear some new Foo Fighters?
4: Yeah.
3: I'm glad you said yes. Okay, here's Window on Alaska's Rock 106.5 K-Will.

0: Autumn Kings, they're gone. They're gone. They're gone. All right.
1: From number one.
0: Correct. Yes, the new number one is Nickelback, Rattle a Cage. But, the Five Finger Death Punch, nailing the number one. And once again, if someone wanted to make $1 zillion, get Nickelback, Shinedown, 3 Days Grace, Death and Punch. Five Finger Death Punch. Get those four bands to go out on tour.
1: Uh-huh.
0: And they could just flip-flop around.

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1: 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It's not hard. 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

0: Corn. Love me some corn. Of course, that is Make Me Bad on Alaska's Rock 106.5. Okay, well, before that, the cover of the Bob Seger classic, Turn the Page, Metallica. I love that one, too. So 1986 was the year that we landed on yesterday. There's a couple of tunes that we didn't get to that I really wanted to get to. Can I make good?
1: Yes.
0: All right. Smithereens, love them. Blood and Roses, a great track from 1986. From yesterday, playing it today. Why? Well, because I wanted to hear it. It's K-Well.

0: The Smithereens from 1986, Blood and Roses. That's a good tune. I'm Bob.
1: Rock.
0: We appreciate you. Coming up tomorrow on the program, we are going to give away a pair of Paradise Slaves tickets.
1: Cool.
0: Right? I know Ella gave away a pair last night. It was crazy.
1: Okay.
0: We will do it tomorrow morning on the program. Sold out. You can't get any tickets. You want to see Paradise Slaves? You want to see Trichomes? You want to see Del Meg? You want to see Theory? You want to see four bands, one stage, one night? Yeah, well, you can't buy them. Gone. We'll give away tomorrow. All right, we got more rock coming your way. Stay with us. It's a Thursday edition of the Bob Rock Show.
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0: stupefied, disturbed because we have grown as a show. That's right. So yesterday we spun the wheel. It was fun. 1986, crazy, because that was the year you wanted, and that's where it landed. I promise you it wasn't planned that way. It just worked out that way. There was a couple of songs we didn't get to, and so we're just kind of making good.
1: Cool.
0: I really was looking forward. I forgot to slip this one in yesterday. Love Me Some Tesla.
1: Yes.
0: Love Little Susie. Great song. It's just a throwback from yesterday on today. It's K-Well.

0: Oh, that's a great song. I feel better now.
1: Such a great band.
0: Such a great band. Such great guys. Just nice people, except for their little fat, chubby guitar player. He was a little douchebag.
1: Okay.
0: All right. Our final thoughts. And you know what? If you listen to the show at 6 a.m. this morning, it's going to sound very familiar. We told you we're going to end the show the exact same way we started it.
1: Cool.
0: Stay with us. We're true to our word. It's the Bob Brock Show.
1: Live from the AIH studio.
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6: A house without poop bags. 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
7: Oh.
6: Okay, think. 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But hold on, am I really going to play poop hockey? 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Or would it be weird to hold a doo-doo funeral? 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Well, then I guess I'll leave Gus's homemade Tootsie Rolls right where they lay. 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
10: Told you. We're going to end the show exactly the same way we opened the show at 6 a.m. this morning. It is October 1st. In case you're wondering, here are some things you can look forward to this month. In sports, MLB Wild Card Series wraps up tonight. Game 1 of the World Series is set for the 23rd of October. Also, the NHL season kicked off this week, and the new NBA season tips off on October 20th. So you got that to look forward to. Television. Brock, you'll be excited. The new Carrie miniseries.
11: Ooh.
10: Hits Prime Video on the 7th. Season 6 of Abbott Elementary also premieres on the 7th. Marvel's latest spinoff, Vision Quest, will be on Disney Plus on the 14th. And season 23 of Grey's Anatomy premieres on the 15th. I haven't seen one episode of that program, but I hear it's good.
11: No, sir.
10: If you know someone who's into the NCIS series, tell them to clear their calendar October 6th, because CBS is doing a triple header premiere. It kicks off with season 24 of the original NCIS, okay, followed by the new NCIS New York, starring LL Cool J, and wraps up with season 3 of NCIS Origins. All right. In theaters, Tom Cruise's Digger comes out tomorrow. The Social Network sequel, The Social Reckoning, and the horror movie Other Mommy will be released on the 9th. The newest Street Fighter movie comes out on the 16th. And the concert film documenting the final Ozzy Osbourne live performance, Ozzy and Black Sabbath, Back to the Beginning, hits theaters October 28th.
11: Cool.
10: And finally, the big holidays coming up this month. Columbus Day, also known as Indigenous Peoples Day. That'll be on the 12th. I think we get that day off.
11: Cool.
10: Have to check. Halloween, of course, will be on a Saturday.
11: Yeah.
10: How cool is that?
11: Yeah. Cool.
10: And lesser known holidays this month include National Boyfriend Day on the 3rd. International Beer and Pizza Day is on the 9th. No Bra Day on the 13th. Dang. Love it.
11: Set them free.
10: Slap Your Coworker Day is on the 23rd. God damn. And National Cat Day happens October 29th. There you go.
11: Okay.
10: All right. And I'm telling you, we're ending the show exactly how we kicked off the show. Since it's October, here's Blue October. Hate Me on Alaska's Rock, 106.5 KWEL.
12: Hey, Justin, this is your mother. I was just calling to see how you were doing. You sounded really uptight last night, made me a little nervous. I just want to make sure you are really okay. And if you were checking in on your...

0: Deja vu. I know, isn't that weird? Right? All right. Happy October 1st, everybody. We appreciate you for hanging out with us. We're going to have a great month. It's going to be a fun week. Oh, it's almost over. All right. Steve-O is going to do his thing next. Ella Outlaw will do her thing after that. And then we'll be back tomorrow for Freeform Friday.
1: Yes.
0: All right. Thank you for being a part of it. Tonight, what is it? Thursday Night Football? It's Cleveland and somebody. Who is it?
1: Cleveland and Steelers.
0: Hey, well done, buddy. Nice. I'm going to go Pittsburgh 31-17, your final. What are you thinking?
1: Yeah.
0: Yeah?
1: Yeah. 31-27.
0: Okay, there you go. We'll find out tomorrow. Until then, Steve-O's next. I'm Bob.
1: I'm Brock.
0: And we are
1: done.
0: Nice. Nice. Nice.

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Tool H. It's Alaska's Rock 106.5 K-Whale. It's me, Steve-O, hanging with you through the early afternoon with long blocks of nonstop rock, like I mean Slipknot, Rage Against the Machine, and Black Sabbath, new rock from The Warning and Mammoth, and the latest From Ashes to New. 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

0: Mammoth, The Spell, off of last year's album, The End. 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To get things done, just call A1. 248-7000. And hey, just because we recently wrapped up a couple of contests doesn't mean it's the end of chances for you to win cool stuff from K-Whale. There's always something around the corner here at Alaska's Rock, so the very moment we know something, you will too. All I know right now is that we're back with Linkin Park, the Foo Fighters, and the latest from The Warning after this.
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Alaska's Rock 106.5 K-Whale. I'm online looking at this BuzzFeed list of ways people tell on themselves in public, like flight attendants who can clock problem passengers by spotting which ones don't put on their seatbelt following the safety announcement. Security experts say you can tell when people who aren't used to carrying weapons have one because they frequently fidget with them. Longtime bartenders say they can figure out when people are faking being relaxed, like making aggressive eye contact to prove that they're sober or nodding along to music just a bit too eagerly. Then there's the former Disneyland performers who say they can tell which kids come from stable, loving homes and which don't within seconds of interacting with them. Oh, I just made myself sad. Quickly, Rock, cheer me up. Here's The Warning with their latest Kerosene on K-Well.

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My evidence, fearless.

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0: Velvet Revolver Slither. 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He's won a trip to wherever the hell he wants to go in the U.S., and he's taken his wife with him to visit family in Montana. Isn't that sweet? K-Whale proud to send the E's off on their familial vacation, and we're proud to hook you up with more chances to win cool stuff real soon, so keep it locked on Alaska's Rock because I'm hooking it up with another long block of nonstop rock for you next.
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stained mud shovel. It's Alaska's Rock 106.5K. Whale Bob and Brock every weekday morning. Elevated afternoons with Ella Outlaw and long blocks of nonstop rock all the rest of the time. Myself, I am still Steve-O. Still kicking it with you until 3 p.m. here in this block. You got Korn and Evanescence, some Incubus for myself, Paradise Slaves ahead of their Eagle River show next month. Also got new rock from Motionless and White and Dayseeker, plus the latest Bill Murray featuring A Day to Remember. Always Let You Down on KWEL.

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in chains, rooster. It's Alaska's Rock 106.5 K-Whale. The seasons are a change and making many reconsider their relationships. When you're faced with a long winter ahead, sometimes it really makes you think, do I really want to spend all of my downtime with this person? In fact, new research shows 1 in 5 couples don't think that their partner is the one. 20% of people in relationships don't believe that their partner is their one true love. Meanwhile, 17% of folks think it's possible to have multiple soulmates in life. In fact, Gen X, the most monogamous generation, while millennials and Gen Z are more open-minded about our love connections. It's certainly easier to connect with someone when you share the same taste in music, so turn up the radio and find yourself a special someone or someones to spend your seasons with. Here's new Motionless in White featuring Skylar Grey with R.I.P. on K-Well. If you

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0: the Red Hot Chili Peppers Around the World, the opener to the Californication album on Alaska's Rock 106.5 K-Whale, beaming and bursting with pride to present Paradise Slaves live at Odd Man Rush Brewing in Eagle River Saturday, November 14th. 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
12: 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Sullivan sided with the trawl fleet, gutting protections for small boat fishermen, and refusing to back efforts to limit bycatch. So it's no surprise that he got hundreds of thousands of dollars from big factory trawlers, the same Seattle executives destroying Alaska fisheries. Now we know that Sullivan was even invested in a foreign farmed salmon company, the biggest competitor to Alaska wild salmon in the world. When he sold the stock off, Sullivan made thousands of dollars for himself. And then he broke Congress's insider trading law, hiding the trade for months. Dan Sullivan keeps working for himself, and it costs Alaska way too much.
13: I'm Mary Peltola. I'm running for U.S. Senate, and I approve this message.
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Metallica, Lux Eterna, off of the 2023 album 72 Seasons, dominating the Billboard mainstream rock chart for 11 weeks that started in December of the previous year. It's Alaska's Rock 106.5 K-Whale. You're listening to The Electric Lunch, brought to you by the Smokehouse Barbecue. It's another Thrashback Thursday, best of the best, 2023 edition, taking you through an entire year of rock's best, all condensed into one short and sweet set. In the middle of a long block of nonstop rock coming up, you'll hear hits from Green Day and the Foo Fighters right now. It's a Linkin Park track recorded during the Meteora sessions and released as part of that album's 20th anniversary in 2023. This got to number 38. On the Billboard Hot 100 and debuted at number one on their rock airplay chart. It's Lost. Linkin Park on The Electric Lunch.

Fighters rescued off of 2023's But Here We Are, recorded with Dave Grohl on the drums following the passing of longtime Food drummer Taylor Hawkins. That song debuted at number 6 on the all-format Billboard 200 chart and hit number 1 on the Billboard Rock and Alternative chart. It's Alaska's Rock 106.5 K-Whale. It's Thrashback Thursday on the Electric Lunch. 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Listening to a smorgasbord of rock that conquered the charts just 3 short years ago, we'll scoot on out of here to the sounds of Green Day and their song The American Dream Is Killing Me off of 2024's Saviors. That track, released ahead of time as a single in December of 23, where it held the top spot on the Billboard Mainstream Rock chart for 8 straight weeks. Before then, I got the return of Blink 182 for you. The title track to this album hit 62 on the Billboard Hot 100 and fully took over the rock airplay chart. It's One More Time on the Electric Lunch. 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
8: 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I'm also an Iditarod finisher, known these days as the Mush and Mortician. 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

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Soundgarden and Jet up next. Right now it's Papa Roach featuring Hanuman Kind. Off the soundtrack to season 2 of the Netflix adaptation of the Devil May Cry video games, it's See You in Hell on K-Whale.

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0: Are You Gonna Be My Girl? It's Alaska's Rock 106.5 K Whalen. Earlier this hour, you heard Metallica during the Electric Lunch, fitting for a feature called Thrashback Thursday that I would say only occasionally features thrash metal on it, but I digress. So, of course, I want to give a big congratulations to Kristen McKem, the winner of our Metallica Flyaway contest. She's headed down to San Antonio, Texas with a pal to see Metallica live in concert, courtesy of Lotto Alaska and Alaska's Concert Connection. 106.5 K-Whale. After the break, you got the 106-second rock report and another long block of nonstop rock headed your way.
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1: It's time for the 106-Second Rock Report, brought to you by the Smokehouse Barbecue. Congrats to the surviving members of Nirvana who recently appeared at the MTV Video Music Awards, where they received the Video Vanguard Award, a career achievement honor that's previously gone to acts such as GNR, the Red Hot Chili Peppers, the Beastie Boys, Tom Petty, Madonna, and more. Chuck D from Public Enemy was there to give a speech, and Ella also showed me the video of Pat Smear lighting up a cigarette while Chris Novoselic gave his acceptance speech. Gotta love old Pat Smear just rocking a butt on stage here in 2026. Hey, speaking of guys who are also in the Foo Fighters will be opening for AC/DC this weekend at the New Jersey show that Akadaka was forced to reschedule following severe weather in the region last week. Unfortunately, regular Power Up Tour openers The Pretty Reckless had a scheduling conflict for this Friday show and were unable to play what will now be the final stop on the years-long Power Up Tour. But luckily, the Foo Fighters have sort of become that band's unofficial substitutes, having previously filled in for The Pretty Reckless last month when frontwoman Taylor Momsen went to perform with Soundgarden at football's big season premiere. Meanwhile, as AC/DC's tour wraps up, the Foo Fighters are finishing the North American leg of their tour in support of their latest album, Your Favorite Toy, before they take their trek to Australia in November. And hey, film fans, the trailer for VHS Mixtape featuring a contribution from Ghost frontman Tobias Forge recently dropped. Forge submitted a music video interlude for the film, as did celebrated musician and filmmaker Flying Lotus. And hey, Guar appears in the film as well. Cool. Hey, check out the trailer for VHS Mixtape on the Shudder YouTube channel. This has been the 106-Second Rock Report, brought to you by the Smokehouse Barbecue, only on Alaska's Rock.

0: Megadeth and their most recent Tipping Point, Judas Priest, Power Man 5000, and the latest Autumn Kings. Before that, it's Alaska's Rock 106.5 K-Whale and Autumn Kings, more like Winter Dukes, according to what's flying outside my windows here at the K-Whale Studios in South Anchorage right now. Sure, the snow won't stick around, but I simply don't want to see it until, I don't know, let's say after Halloween. We're back in a flash with Killswitch Engage, Godsmack, and new Shinedown shortly.
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7: 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Dan Sullivan keeps working for himself, and it costs Alaska way too much.
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It's Alaska's Rock 106.5 K Whale, keeping you in the know even on a Sunday, thanks to Hard Drive. Details on that super special weekend feature are just ahead for you. Right now, it's new rock from Shinedown. Young Again on K Whale.

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0: Alice in Chains, Angry Chair, off 1992's Dirt. 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

Tool, Schism. It's Alaska's Rock 106.5 K-Whale. It is still me, Steve-O, kicking out one more long block of nonstop rock for you with the likes of Bush, Days of the New, Rage Against the Machine. You'll also hear Architects, the latest rock from Ninth Key, and new From Ashes to New. 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

0: England's own Architects, Broken Mirror, Metallica before that. It's Alaska's Rock 106.5 K-Whale. Of course, shouts out go to Kristen McM, who's taking a friend with her to San Antonio, Texas to see Metallica live in concert, courtesy of Lotto Alaska and Alaska's Rock. We're back with Bush, Seether, and that new Ninth Key. 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
5: 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I'm Scott Jansen, the Mush and Mortician. 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

0: queens of the Stone Age. 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Up next is Ella Outlaw with another elevated afternoon for you. She's got long blocks and nonstop rock and a shot for you to win tickets to see Brock's band Paradise Slaves live in Eagle River next month. We'll talk again tomorrow.
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Alaska's Rock 106.5 K-Well with Bill Murray. Always let you down. Ella Outlaw here with you for the Elevated Afternoon Show until 7 here on Alaska's Rock. It is the first of the month. I got to play you my favorite song. I'm doing my little dancey dance here in the studio to that. Your PFD fund hit your account this morning. I'm a little bit jealous of you about that. And you know what also hit this morning? The snow. It was insane. I have not seen snowfall since I was 15 years old. So it was a treat for me. But I do know there's plenty of more coming our way. Hey, if you want to go see the UAA Seawolves go against the Denver Pioneers this weekend at the Sullivan Arena, I have a few pair of tickets to give away throughout my shifts. Just keep it locked here on K-Well to hear your cue to call. I think I might give the first pair out in my next break, but right now it's Avenged Sevenfold. Carry on Alaska's Rock.

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3: 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And you're hearing these messages for Frontier Charter School saying, sounds great, but I probably missed my chance. 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
7: 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Dan Sullivan keeps working for himself, and it costs Alaska way too much.
8: 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I'm running for U.S. Senate, and I approve this message.
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SCP with Plush, one of my favorites off their first studio album, Core, on 106.5K Whale. I will forever try to push you to go and listen to Plush Acoustic. It is absolutely mind-blowing. It kind of alters your brain chemistry, too. It is an absolutely beautiful rendition of Plush, and it's on their album, Thank You, their compilation of all their greatest hits. So it's right there for you. If you ever stumble onto their album, Thank You, make sure you listen to the acoustic version of Plush. You will not be disappointed. Ella Outlaw here with you until 7. You're tuned in for the Elevated Afternoon Show. I had a caller call in and say, oh, what? You didn't see snow since you were 15? What was that, 3 years ago for you? Very funny. It was actually about 7. Yes, I am young, but I still have some experience here and there. Maybe not with snow, but with some other things. Coming up on my show, I'm going to let you know some of the things I am looking forward to in the month of October. But this is a new one from Five Finger Death Punch, Nails in the Coffin on Alaska's Rock 106.5K Whale.

0: Sabotage, Beastie Boys. I have not played those boys in a fat minute here on the Elevated Afternoon Show, so I figured I'd pop them on here on this Thursday afternoon. Ella Outlaw here with you until 7, helping you on your drive home. I am so excited. It's finally October, mainly because it's officially the Halloween season, and I love everything to do with it. The haunted houses, costumes, decorations, pumpkin carving, and scaring people. That's my favorite. I'm also ready to rewatch my favorite Halloween-themed episodes and movies. Now that it's October, I have a pass to do that. My favorite movie to watch is Monster House. Get off my lawn! Mr. Nevercracker is a straight pimp in that movie. I always make sure to rewatch the first Modern Family Halloween episode 2, the one where Claire tries to get the rest of the family to participate in her haunted house, and Gloria pops up as a witch and says, "Welcome to your nightmare! Ho ho ho ho!" Straight comedy. And the SpongeBob Halloween episode has a really comforting aesthetic to it. I like it because whenever I watch it, I feel like I'm 6 years old again and experiencing the real joy of Halloween. I also believe that Halloween entertainment pairs perfectly right now with cozy nights at home, like with a fuzzy blanket and a candle lit and a fireplace lit as well, along with something warm to drink and eat. I have a strong urge to go home after my shift now and throw on Monster House and pair it with a fat bowl of chili with beans. Chili is always better with beans. So many things to look forward to in the month of October. Ella Outlaw here with you for the Elevated Afternoon Show until 7. Coming up, it's Offspring and The Who.
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